0: Classic Rock, QFM 96 with Pink Floyd. David Gilmour of Floyd fame, I was just reading something over the weekend, that he quietly writes checks to charities. He's almost borderline embarrassed by how rich he is. And he believes in helping people out, and he doesn't want the recognition for it. He doesn't do it so that people will talk about it. He just quietly gives away his money. So good for you, David Gilmour.
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Looks like we're in for a bunch of them. Rain and cloudy forecasts through Thursday.

0: Classic Rock QFM 96 with Mellencamp. I'm Dave Mann. Bucks have another home game on Saturday. That means another Q Zone game day broadcast. I'll be joining Big Rick this Saturday, 8:30 a.m. to 11:30. And we'll talk about the game coming up with Illinois. We'll have some special guests stop by. 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

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Motley Crue on the way. We'll get some Sammy Hagar coming up after we go chug-a-lugging along with Judas Priest.

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Classic Rock, QFM 96 with the crew. Their tour, return of Carnival of Sins. They played up in Cleveland. They played down in Cincinnati. They drove right on through Columbus without even stopping. They don't call. They don't write. I don't know. Only 4 dates remaining on that tour. They play tonight, as a matter of fact, in Utah. And then they got a couple of shows in California. And then they'll wrap it up in Washington, state of Washington,

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1: 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She's the people's lawyer and the king of clubs. 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

0: 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We've got the final bike night of the season. What a summer it has been. And Christy will be hosting once again, 6 to 9 at Tavern 62 in Orient, presented by Buckeye City Motorsports. And as kind of the little cherry on the Sunday, Big Rick will be on site with a live broadcast during his show from 3 to 7, giving you the lowdown and the insight before final night begins. If you're hungry, Schmidt's Food Truck will be on site. Gypsy Kings on the Flickinger Legal Group stage, courtesy of Cap City Staging. 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One more chance to register to win the grand prize trip to Rockin' in Paradise with Sticks and Friends. That's coming up October 8th through the 10th in Miramar Beach, Florida. And $1,500 spending cash as well from Crozier Group with Red One Realty. And you must be present to win, all right? The final night coming up this Thursday. It's all about the Red, White, and Q Fund. 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

0: Classic Rock QFM 96 with Chrissy and the Pretenders. Chrissy, a good, proper Ohio girl from back in the day, picked up, moved over to London as a teenager, and just, man, just kind of fell into the punk rock scene and then just cut her own path. She's got balls, man.
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2: 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They have offices in Dublin and Gahanna. 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

0: Classic Rock, QFM 96 with the Cars. I'm Dave Mann. Smashing Pumpkins kick off their tour at the Schottenstein Center. That'll be a week from Wednesday. And mornings all this week, you can not only win tickets to the show, but Torgan Elliott will be giving away tickets in the first five rows.
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0: Classic Rock QFM 96 with Petty. You know, since Tom's passing, the Heartbreakers had never formally reunited since 2017 when Tom passed. That all changed last Wednesday night at the Americana Honors and Awards Show. And the Heartbreakers got together and they had Chris Stapleton on vocals, and that was at the legendary Ryman Auditorium in Nashville. 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
1: 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She's the

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0: Classic Rock QFM 96 with Queen, and when that gong crashes in, it brings the whole epic nearly 6 minutes of Bohemian Rhapsody to a close, and it tells a story along the way. We'll get into a quick break, some Def Leppard, Aerosmith, ZZ Top on the way, and I'll get back with you tomorrow night at 7. 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
8: Let's check in with all the Jackson Dart fantasy owners.
10: Now, that was what? First play, second play of the game? First possession anyways, right?
8: And then you get Jameis.
10: Just saw a post say Jameis's arm is gone. You look that bad?
8: He's a backup quarterback for a reason.
11: What happened to Dart? I missed it.
8: He sprained his MCL.
11: Is he done?
8: No. He sprained. I think he'll be back.
11: You know what? Because I'm an idiot. Well, everybody already knew that. But I had...
10: knee injury, it says.
8: Yeah, his MCL.
11: I had what's-his-face, Jaden Daniels.
8: Yeah.
11: Dropped him and picked up Dart because he was like the last kind of halfway decent guy that was left. I didn't start him, obviously, because I didn't pick him up till last night.
8: I'm going to take...
11: yesterday afternoon.
8: Bryce Young, I think, is my guy. I'm going to pick up. I got Jaden Daniels, too. But I think I'm going to go Bryce Young.
10: So you have to select. So Dart's out. So for this coming Sunday,
11: I'll just drop him. And pick somebody else.
10: And pick somebody else.
8: CJ Stroud, baby.
10: But you're limited in the pool of whom you can pick, right?
11: Correct.
10: So you're just down to, scraps.
11: Well, I'm in a 12-player team.
10: Oh, 12.
11: So, we're down
8: people, yeah.
11: The top 24, 50, sure, 30 sure. are already taken.
8: I would love to see you and Kemper in a fantasy football league.
12: Okay. That would be hilarious. I would pick based on, I like the color of uniforms.
8: Yeah, we were going to do a fantasy league, and my buddy insisted his wife's in it.
11: No.
8: And she picks his players on looks, and I said, you can't have that in the league. People get pissed off.
10: And aren't leagues, that's a lot of work, isn't it?
8: No, because they just computer does everything.
10: Oh, yeah, of course.
11: But that's where I get bored like halfway through the season and I forget to update my team.
8: Yeah,
11: and
8: people
11: that
8: get
11: kind
8: pissed.
11: Of stuff.
10: Yeah.
11: So
8: I'd kick you out of my league.
11: Right. I need to get
12: it. Turns out you
11: in.
12: Have more important things to do than watch over your fantasy football.
8: Christy, it's not too hard to go. How many times do you go online a day? Everybody.
11: Oh, like
10: 30, 40, 50 times.
8: Yeah. So once a week going online and changing your lineup.
12: That's just too much for me.
8: Too much for everyone.
12: That is just too much for me. I can't.
8: And money's on the line.
12: Yeah, well.
11: That's true.
8: Money's on the line.
12: I got a delinquent water bill to pay, Torg, again.
8: Yeah. Priorities.
10: Well, God, I've had a morning already. I catch the 12-minute train.
11: On your way into town?
12: Yeah. Oh, there in Linworth?
10: Come down Linworth Road and get a good 2 miles down the road before they mark it closed. Got to turn back around, go all the way back to one. I might as well just take 315 or Sawmill in from here on out for the next few weeks.
12: Yeah, I saw the train.
10: God. But I did go into a Dunkin' Torg for my coffee.
12: Mm-hmm. That's a big-ass coffee.
10: And they gave me this.
8: What is that?
10: LL Bean cup holder.
12: Oh, that's adorable.
10: That's supposed to go on you because today is the first day of fall.
12: Yes, yesterday was the end of summer.
10: So, boom, I snapped right into action, did a quick video. Yeah, that would fit Tom Cruise, wouldn't it?
8: Yeah,
10: little tiny LL Bean.
8: That fits stress.
12: Or that could keep your pee-pee warm during the winter.
11: Yeah, put your hog in it.
10: Put my hog in it.
8: And your sack, Jerry, that could fit.
10: I could stuff all three in there. Yep. I would be warm and secure.
12: The twig and the berries would fit nicely in there.
10: So,
12: that's so cute.
10: Off and running on a Tuesday.
8: I wonder if they realize how many of those Dunkin' things they wasted money on. People just throw those away.
12: They're trying to
10: do what Target did with the mugs.
12: Yeah.
10: Trader Joe's with the canvas totes.
8: Yeah, but those are totes and mugs. That's just a thing to cover your coffee.
10: Well, I was there at 5:10 10, and she said, we're almost out already.
8: Well, yeah, because everybody gets one.
10: That's what I'm saying. Yeah. So that's the success.
8: And then once you get it, you're going to throw it in your car, and then you're going to say, what the hell is this? I'm not using this again.
10: Yeah, those, well, you don't even use it once. Yeah. It's just a...
12: We all have that drawer full of koozies that just collect.
10: Some people put them on eBay. The Dunkin' golf ball sleeves that they did back in June, those were on eBay for like... $20-$30.
8: Were they really?
10: Yeah. Oh,
8: should put that
10: those
8: up there.
10: Trader Joe canvas totes. What was the canvas that totes. All about? God.
12: Totes are big.
8: They are because it's getting more and more. You got to pack your own at the store.
12: It depends on where you go, especially if you go to Aldi.
8: Yeah.
12: Yeah, bring your own stuff.
10: The canvas tote.
8: I forgot other. Oh, I went to, what's the store in Reynoldsburg? Where it's a consignment shop where you get your clothes.
10: Okay.
8: It's next to Best Buy in Pickerington, like in that area. But they don't have bags either. There's a lot of places now that are not doing bags.
12: When I go into Aldi, it's usually just pick up a couple of items. I just carry them in my arms out to my car.
8: Yeah, you got to go to Aldi's now. It's so damn expensive for groceries.
12: I was at Kroger yesterday.
10: It's getting pretty wild, isn't it?
12: And I mean, I got one of the little mini carts. I just had to pick up a few things. $127 for maybe 19 items. I'm like, are you kidding me?
8: But it sure beats going out to eat.
10: Yeah, it's still a lot cheaper than that. You are correct.
12: Sometimes it depends on where you go to eat and if you bring leftovers home, because sometimes we eat on a 2-3 times.
11: Yeah, you get a pizza.
8: $10, though. That's why.
12: Yeah.
10: And you can get two steaks at the grocery store, some potato, whatever you have with meat. $40-$50. You're having a feast at home. That's $150 in a restaurant.
8: Yeah, but it's crappy steaks.
10: At home?
8: At home, yeah.
10: Well, how do you cook them?
8: I've been looking at steaks.
11: Broiler.
8: They're not like the cut you're going to get at Ruby's.
10: Well, Ruby's is $200
8: for
10: that steak.
8: Or Hyde Park.
10: Yeah, those are expensive.
8: Yeah, you're getting the same as Texas Roadhouse.
12: Steak is steak.
8: How much is Texas? No,
11: Golden
8: it's not.
11: Corral steak.
10: Oh, yeah, but it's like a third of the cost if you buy a good steak and do it at home served in a restaurant. Yeah. And that's way much cheaper.
8: Yeah.
12: But you're right. We go to Massey's and get the deep dish. We're eating on that for 3 days. So whatever we spend, you know, $40.
8: You have like a toddler you're feeding, Christy. It's great. Wish I had a couple of those.
10: This little sweater would fit Jimmy.
12: It would.
11: By the way, it's already going up to $60 on eBay.
8: Nice. Sell that.
10: The
8: bad
10: sweater
8: boy.
10: Is?
11: Yeah.
8: Sell it.
10: I'll post it this morning.
8: Yeah.
11: Anywhere from 23 to 60.
10: I should have kept that plastic it came in. Damn it.
11: Dig it out of the trash.
10: It's about the sweater, not the plastic.
12: Well, no. They want to make sure it wasn't used.
8: Yeah, you got to get the...
12: That you didn't put the sweater on your junk.
8: Right, yeah.
11: That's going to be in the eBay description.
10: These free promotional items like that, that's crazy that people go nuts
8: for. And people want the box, too.
10: Yeah.
8: Like the original heads and stuff.
12: The original packaging, that's what they say.
10: You know, that was our gal down the hall, Randy, that video that had 1.7 million, that was her Trader Joe's canvas tote video.
12: Yeah.
10: Because people were swamping the store.
12: And I think it all began with the mini Beanie Babies at McDonald's way back in the day.
8: Well, we got a Beyond Busy show for you. And because I'm the giver, we got something big to give. We'll let you know about next.
1: It's Torg and Elliot.
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1: They call me the giver for a reason. Gave Big Rick Metallica tickets to give away.
2: Oh, you did that?
1: I did that.
2: Yeah, thanks.
1: I gave it to Big Rick.
2: You are the giver.
1: Said Big Rick, here you go. I'm giving you. And then Big Rick's giving it to people. PM Drive,
3: yes,
1: second
3: he
1: shift.
3: Is.
1: So
3: second
1: all this
3: shift,
1: week.
3: Big Rick.
1: You're welcome. We have fourth row Smashing Pumpkin tickets. Wednesday, September 30th. Coming up very soon. Ticketmaster.com or be listening. We told you, Christy and second shift Big Rick told you what hour we're going to play it. So be caller number six when we do. Easy peasy. There you go. Tuesdays with Tate. We talked to Ohio's Tate today. He was in Ole Miss, Oxford.
4: What a gig he's got. Yeah. I really respect all that young guy, that kid's done. What is he, 20?
1: Oh, he's up there.
4: Oh, is he up there?
1: Well, he's in his 20s.
4: Yeah. Yeah. I mean, young guy. He's really a little one-man industry.
1: So we'll talk to Tate, Browns, Buckeyes, Bengals. Hell, all Ohio teams won. Beautiful. What's not to like today?
3: Yeah, that was a great weekend if you were any kind of Ohio sports fan.
5: That's right.
1: And
3: they
1: the Steelers lost.
3: And the Steelers lost.
1: So you're really happy.
4: Yeah, I guess Aaron looked pretty bad, huh?
1: Yeah, it's not looking good.
4: Right, right.
1: Oh, he's 80 million years old, right?
5: Yeah, he's 80 million.
4: Yeah.
5: Just had his 80 millionth.
3: 80 million.
1: Pretty old. It's no Tom Brady.
4: It's not like he's in his 40 millionth anymore.
5: Yeah.
4: I mean, come on.
5: Jeez.
1: Dude's old, man.
4: Yeah, yeah.
1: Everybody breaks down. Probably should have saw the writing last year. But who knows? It's early.
4: Rams over the Giants last night. Giants needed to win that first game, and you'd have thought, well, Harbaugh's got them all turned around. Eh.
1: Well, injuries. Your quarterback goes down right away.
4: Yeah, that's true.
1: You know.
4: Although he's always going down. That guy lives in the blue tent.
1: Well, that's because you run.
5: Yeah.
1: All those quarterbacks who run.
4: Right.
1: Always banged up. Always. I get Kyler Murray back Sunday.
5: Knock on wood.
1: No, he's cleared. They cleared him yesterday.
4: Yeah, you guys haven't lost yet, right?
1: Nope.
4: Nice.
1: Well, we still got a... Sunday's coming around the corner.
4: Who do they have this week?
1: Tampa. Tampa hasn't won. They've looked horrible.
4: In Tampa.
1: Tampa, by the way, Brandon Lang had the stat for everybody. They have not covered now 11 straight games. 11 straight. I took the Browns big this past weekend.
5: Nice.
1: 11 straight.
5: You don't hear that often.
1: Yeah.
5: Right, took the Browns big.
1: Right. Here's little Michael Evans.
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6: Hey, good morning, everybody. It's me, Mike Evans. And boy, shocking, shocking story of the week. Apparent heart failure, perhaps caused by an overdose of drugs, killed 27-year-old Presley Gerber, the son of Cindy Crawford, in a Santa Monica rehab, Presley had a successful modeling career when he was very young, but in his late teens got deeply involved in drugs that was followed by a mental breakdown. Presley had struggled with mental problems for years. Really good-looking kid, nice guy, very sad story. Another strange Hollywood family story, but much happier. So nobody really knows why, but when Meg Ryan and Dennis Quaid were married from 1991 till 2001, they had two children, including actor Jack Quaid. However, Meg has never kept in touch with her son Jack until last week, when Dennis and Meg and son Jack all appeared together at the grand opening of George Lucas's museum in Los Angeles. Meg and Dennis are friends with George Lucas. The three of them, the family members, were all smiles, even laughing, posing together. What's interesting, Meg, Dennis, and Jack were last seen together publicly at a New York Knicks game in 2017. Don't think they've seen much of each other since then, but they were together this

0: past weekend. Meg has only been married the one time. Dennis Quaid has been married four times. For the record, Meg Ryan's real name on her birth certificate is Margaret Mary Emily Ann Hira. She got the name Meg from her best friend in elementary school, and Ryan was her mother's maiden name. Just FYI. TV news coming to Netflix on December 10th. It's a miniseries, The Murder of John Bonet Ramsey. And the miniseries stars Melissa McCarthy as John Bonet's mom. Clive Davis plays John Bonet's dad. Now, in case you have forgotten, John Bonet Ramsey was just 6 years old when she was found on Christmas Eve, 1996, in a family closet in the home. I covered that story for years, went back and forth from California to Boulder. Nobody ever arrested, no physical evidence. The parents were exonerated. I mean, just nothing. What happened? Melissa has said, since doing the miniseries and learning more, she believes that the parents did not have anything to do with the death of John Bonet. And it still remains a mystery 30 years later. By the way, I don't think the parents did it either. I just don't know what happened there. Update on Nick Cage's multi-million dollar Malibu estate that keeps slipping into the ocean. More of it has slipped into the ocean. Now it's been declared uninhabitable, and neighbors are moving out of their multi-million dollar homes up and down the coast. And with El Nino and that Kelvin giant wave expected to hit California coastline in November, I think it's going to be very interesting what happens. Hey, have a great day. We'll do it again tomorrow. Mike Evans, see you.
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Slight chance of showers today, cooler, high only 68. Clouds with a slight chance of showers overnight, 58 the low. Showers and thunderstorms likely for Wednesday, high 67. It is 58 right now. Well, rain, all the rain led to major headaches for those attending Lost Lands at Legend Valley over the weekend. So the heavy rains came and the fest was evacuated on Saturday for a short time. Then came yesterday and festival goers found their RVs and vehicles trapped in the mud and they couldn't leave the grounds. And some folks even missed their flights back home because their vehicles

0: vehicles were stuck. Fest organizers brought in towing companies to move the RVs and the vehicles at no charge, but urged patience for the festival goers. It might take a while. The cleanup, by the way, at the site continues. Grove City is looking to get a BJ. A BJ's wholesale club. A preliminary development plan was submitted to GC earlier this month for a store on an 18-acre site on Stringtown Road. So included in the proposal, 18 gas pumps, there's going to be parking, and a possible outparcel for a restaurant and a drive-thru. So this is close to the area where we already have a Walmart, a Target, a Chick-fil-A, the AMC Theater, and the Ohio Health Hospital.
1: I keep seeing these articles, Kemper. Is this a big deal?
0: It is.
1: Why?
0: I don't know.
2: Because it's a Costco type thing.
1: We've had it before. BJ's was here.
2: Yeah, but not
1: years.
2: In Grove City.
1: Well, no, right. But they all closed up.
0: New Albany and Lewis Center. They just got them. So this is the third
1: this
0: one
1: is like
0: in Ohio.
1: A new version a of new the version. Old? Because the old one was nothing special.
0: No, this is completely different.
1: But
0: totally
1: it's still
0: revamped.
1: BJ's.
0: It's
1: Warehouse
0: still BJ's.
1: Club. Okay.
0: Yeah, wholesale club. Yes.
1: Yeah, right. Okay. Right. That's what it was.
0: So no plans have officially been approved. Grove City, like I said, will be the third Central Ohio location because BJ's is going to be having a grand opening here before long for Lewis Center and New Albany.
1: Got to be better than Sam's Club.
3: Well, yeah, what makes it different than Sam's or Costco?
1: It's not.
3: Or whatever.
1: It's identical. Yeah.
3: No hot dogs.
0: 18 gas pumps.
3: Yeah.
0: That's what it's going to have. Cheap gas. I'm okay with that. Hey, cooler weather is arriving this weekend, and we start to look forward to the dazzling fall colors and the leaves.
3: The sweater weather.
0: So, Jerry, you mentioned it yesterday. We are coming to the end of one of the stormiest summers in recent record.
1: Is it official?
0: In recent memory.
1: It was wet, eh? Last 6 weeks.
0: Yeah. So, astronomical fall begins tonight at 8:05 p.m., to be exact. Now, the average date of the first freeze in Columbus is right around October 27th, and usually the first snow flurries of the season are spotted somewhere between Halloween and Veterans Day. So in recent years, the earliest snowflakes recorded in Columbus happened on October the 4th of 2014. Even farther back, Central Ohio saw wet snow for a few hours, September 28th, 1967.
3: What you made a prediction last week. You said October something.
0: I did. First snowfall, first flakes. I think I said, did I say October 28th? I might have said
3: sure.
0: October 28th.
4: Right, it's tremendously big and tremendously wet.
1: Did you see something like Farmer's Almanac or any of that crap where you go, it's going to be more snow than usual? Is there any
0: nothing like that
1: forecast yet?
0: Well, we got the El Nino or whatever that's coming in that they said could bring some colder temperatures and a few flakes, but we'll find out. And that's what's going on in and around Central Ohio.
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1: Here we go with your Hot 5. On this Tuesday, I don't know if you caught it. The game was locally here, Bears versus the Vikings. And Caleb Williams, in the late third quarter, early fourth quarter, carted off. It looked like he torn his Achilles. He even gave the thumbs up when he was carted off. Well, looks like he's playing Sunday. It's a grade one sprain. Here's Fox Sports' Craig Carton.
2: The problem that Caleb Williams suffered, despite it looking like a serious career-ending season-ended injury, is that he merely has vaginitis. His vagina hurts. It's painful. Can't go.

0: I mean, come on, man. He's got a first grade strain of his hamstring. Who doesn't? He acted like his career ended. And that's why he's good a quarterback as he might be one day. The reality is this. You're going to root for him because you have no choice if you're a Bears fan. You're not going to root for him because you like him. You're not going to root for him because he encapsulates what the starting quarterback of the Chicago Bears should encapsulate.
1: He was crying.
2: Yeah.
1: Real tears on the field after the injury, and he got knocked for that.
2: He sits to pee. 100%.
1: Wow.
2: Even Bears fans. I got some Bears fans, buddies, and they were like, oh,
1: yeah,
2: God, what a
1: right.
2: What a drama queen.
1: Chicago, you'd think you want a tough guy back there. Represent the city. He's crying.
2: Even J.J. McCarthy's laughing. That's soft.
1: That's soft.
2: Yeah, J.J.'s clear that he doesn't want to play.
1: All right, clip number two, in case you missed it, Major League Baseball. This was on Sunday, was it not, Torg?
2: Yep.
1: The Cubs, Alex Bregman was, now I have it, I'm reading, in the on-deck circle, he was not.
2: Yes, he was.
1: He was outside of the on-deck circle,
2: he was
1: closer to home plate.
2: But he was on deck.
1: And he was on deck,
2: yeah.
1: Correct. And he took a foul ball off the face, and the photo's not doing well.
3: Oh, gosh.
4: Oh, no.
3: Alex Bregman, the on-deck man, immediately clutched around his left eye and forehead area, helmet off. He is in obvious pain, doubled over, both hands clutching to his face as an athletic trainer comes over. And a towel being put up to his face, he is bent over in front of the dugout.
4: Oh, my goodness.
3: And now Bregman's being aided down the steps. Mm.
1: Yeah, you hate to see that, but man, it was quick. A check swing and that ball had the angle, and boom! Ouchie-ma-gouchie. Now the Cubs, Torg, they're not eliminated yet, right?
2: No, they're in the wild card.
1: Are in the wild card.
2: Yep, MVP, Pete Crow Armstrong. Learn the name, folks. Going to be one of many.
5: He sounds like an old-timey baseball player.
1: Yeah.
6: Oh, Pete Crow Armstrong, see?
1: Cubs, 87-69. Tied with the Padres and Phillies for the wild.
2: I think Phillies are a game behind. He is going to be 40-40 this year, by the way. He's got 38 stolen bases, 45 home runs.
1: Right.
2: He's your MVP.
5: Cool.
2: Cut number three here. Boxing the Clown isn't the only thing that will make you blind.
7: There are now dozens of lawsuits filed in the U.S. against the makers of Ozempic, Wegovy, and Zepbound, claiming that these GLP-1 drugs led to a rare type of vision loss. In one complaint, a 53-year-old Pennsylvania woman says she was prescribed Ozempic to help treat her type 2 diabetes. She alleges that within 6 months, she developed vision loss in her right eye and as a result struggles to perform daily tasks like driving and reading. Novo Nordisk, which is the maker of Ozempic and Wegovy, said that they take all reports of adverse events very seriously and pushed back on the claims, saying the personal injury lawsuits filed in the U.S. are without merit. Eli Lilly, which makes Zepbound, said patient safety is the top priority.

0: That would be like misery, not having a boner. Like, if I get older and I can't have it, I'm jumping on. I'm going to, like,
1: you're taking
0: the
1: a
0: clinic.
1: Pill.
0: Well, a shot, pill, whatever, preferably in the penis.
2: I don't know that I would be taking a shot.
1: Shot in the penis. Take a pill.
0: Well, I'd
2: not taking a needle in my junk.
0: I don't think they shoot you there, do they?
3: There's a first time for everything.
1: You know what?
3: I might like it.
0: Yeah. I would do it just for the kink.
1: Let me research that for you.
0: I've never had a shot in the penis. I've got hit in the penis.
1: Well, here come my way.
2: Slipped off a pedal one time back in 88.
0: Ooh, that hurts, yeah.
2: Clip number four, the Heartbreakers reunited for the first time since Tom Petty's death, and they ripped through three classics with who singing lead? Chris Stapleton.

0: Yeah, you can tell that. You can hear the Heartbreakers in there. No doubt that that's them.
1: I'd rather hear Mike Campbell sing, but Mike Campbell doesn't put butts in the seats or get you on Torgan Elliott's Hot 5.
0: I think Mike Campbell sang, yeah, they did three or four songs, and he did one of them. And cool. He sounds exactly like
1: he does, but yeah. You got to get Stapleton the... He's the name.
2: Right.
1: I'm surprised Jelly Roll didn't do it.
0: That was some award show.
2: I was wondering what it was.
0: Yeah, it was another award show.
1: Speaking of music here, this one bad. Riot Fest 95. I don't give a crap if you like them or not. This is just bad. It was the debut of William Shatner's band. He barely sings. This is ridiculous.

0: so he never attempts to sing.
1: Kinda.
0: He just talks.
1: Yeah.
0: And then the other guy sings.
2: Oh.
0: Yeah, that was what he did, 30 years ago?
2: Right? He did the talking, yes.
3: The talk sing. Right.
2: The talk sing.
0: Then Leonard Nimoy did a spoken word thing or something. You remember that?
1: Yeah, yeah, yeah, yes. 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
1: If you have testicles, you won't be going to the big show tonight in Columbus. Phoebe Bridgers, chick, teenage, 20-something chick.
2: Okay, is she the hot item?
1: She is. Sold out in minutes.
3: Oh, God, that's some whiny... There's Gen Z.
2: And that is Kemba?
1: No.
3: Bigger than that?
1: Big.
3: Shot and Sting?
1: Oh, yeah, wherever it is. Nationwide. Nationwide.
3: Okay.
1: No, sell out in seconds. Like, big venue.
4: She's the biggest pop girl right
1: yeah,
4: now.
1: Yeah, she is. Yeah, the biggest pop.
2: Well, and that was her hit. And that was her hit?
1: No, she got a million hits.
4: That's the single from her new release, Jerry.
2: Okay. Yeah, all right. Yeah.
1: She's got a lot of hits. She's the up-and-coming Taylor Swift.
3: Okay.
1: But she's been around a long time. She's 32 years old.
4: She's an emo darling.
1: Yeah, she's
3: there
1: won four Grammys.
2: Emo.
3: Told you, sounds kind of whiny. Yeah,
4: there was a funny Onion headline where it said, Phoebe Bridgers canceled her tour because she felt a twinge of happiness.
1: Yes. She's so big, my daughter has these websites where she does pop-up shows. So my daughter spent a month this summer trying to find out pop-up shows, and her friend drove. They thought they were driving to Iowa, and they had the dates wrong, so they had to turn around and come back. But that's how big this artist
2: is.
1: So my daughter has orchestra passes, so it's first come, first serve, and my daughter's waiting outside right now 12 hours.
4: That's kind of cool, though, for her.
2: Yeah, I think that's a great memory.
3: You'll remember that old school.
2: You're an adult.
3: That's what we used to do back in the day. So just tell her, honey, that's how we got
2: into
3: our concerts.
2: The on-sale date for shows, he had a van, and we would park in the parking garage at the arena, and we would take turns. Somebody was always in line,
4: right.
2: And we'd be top 10 in line. We'd be 6 or 8 in line. And you could buy a max of 8 tickets, and 4 or 5 guys would be sleeping in the van. We'd be pounding beers and sleeping in the van, and you'd rotate out 6 a.m., 10 a.m. That window would slide up, and we were always main floor,
4: front row. To get the tickets?
2: 10th row.
3: Just to get the tickets on sale.
2: Right?
3: Yes.
4: Yeah. I remember that.
2: Right.
4: When you had to do that through at Ticketmaster, through like Karma, or you got to wait at the record store.
3: We did that over and over again. We waited outside Dingleberry's, which was the record store, and they were the official. That's where you got your concert tickets, and people would be in the parking lot doing the same thing. Was there shag carpeting in that van, Jerry?
2: No, I wish there was. It would have been a little more comfortable. Yeah.
1: What's the longest you've waited in line for something? 821-9696. Because, man, 12 hours is a lot.
4: That's a lot.
1: To wait. And you already have tickets. Not like you're waiting for tickets.
4: You're waiting for
1: a spot. You have tickets. You're waiting for a
4: general
1: spot.
4: Admission.
2: People wait Black Friday.
4: Yeah.
1: I've done that before.
3: Rides.
2: 6, 8, 10 hours out in front of Target or wherever they're Best Buy.
3: I've waited in long lines for rides when the Beast first opened at Kings Island in 1978. It was 5 hours and it wound you through the park and you followed the Beast footprints to get you to the ride.
4: Cool.
3: 5 hours waiting to get on that ride.
1: Yeah, I waited 2 hours for the Superman ride in L.A., and then it broke down right before we got...
3: That's what had the top pole dragster at Cedar Point.
2: Ouch.
3: That happened to me. I was in line for 2 hours. We get up there, and it broke down.
1: And the other couple wanted to wait in line. I was like, no way. I'm not going to wait in line. I'm done with this. Yeah, I waited in line in the cold. Christmas, right before Christmas, my son wanted the new Minecraft Legos, and this is when the Lego store was outside of Easton.
3: Okay, yeah.
1: It was outside, right across, and I waited in line. I got up at 4 a.m., and they opened at 11, and I waited in line. It was freezing, sleet, miserable, so my little spoiled brat kid could get Minecraft.
4: Aww. Did you get it?
1: Of course I got it.
4: There's nothing worse than waiting in line and not getting it.
1: Yes, that would suck.
4: I've done that for record store day. You know, you wait in line. I've waited in line for 4 hours, and they only have a limited supply. They've got like
3: and you
4: got
3: to get there in order
4: hours.
3: To get it. Yeah,
2: right.
4: And the guy in front of me got one of the last copies.
3: Aww.
4: I was so pissed. It was a George Harrison picture disc.
3: Greg was denied.
2: I when you get up on a Saturday or a Sunday, will you wait in line to eat breakfast?
4: Not 4 hours. But
2: I won't.
3: I waited an hour. God, what is the
2: first watch? 45-minute wait. Yeah. Hour 15. You got to be kidding
1: me. Yeah, no thanks for breakfast.
2: Eggs and toast?
1: Exactly.
3: First watch, waited an hour with my daughter because I'd never been there before. She goes, Mom, I swear it's worth it. Not so much.
2: It's breakfast.
3: It's breakfast.
2: They do nothing.
3: And I ended up getting
2: need.
3: Avocado toast and a mimosa. And it cost me $30.
1: Hodge chimes in. Waited with my kids for PlayStation 3 36 hours. We had a tent in front of the store on Gender Road. 36 hours.
3: Okay, I think that might be the,
1: Hodge,
3: be the record.
1: The man, 36 hours. DMV
2: I remember,
1: waits.
2: I was all set to wait for the Batman Lego when it came out the first time. And some guy was the manager of Toys R Us, listened to the show. And
1: he nice.
3: Did he set one aside for you?
2: Asked for me, and I got it. It was great.
3: Yes.
1: Nice.
3: It's good to be us sometimes.
2: Those Lego sets were expensive back
3: Well, sure.
2: Day. Yeah.
3: I got my daughter a smaller Harry Potter one, and I think it was like $200.
4: Still are expensive, yeah.
3: Yeah.
1: They are. Let's go to JoJo. What's up, JoJo?
3: Hi, JoJo.
1: Hello.
4: JoJo.
1: And he's not there.
2: There's no JoJo.
3: JoJo be gone.
1: Female?
3: Gone.
4: Yep. Oh. Somebody texted what she was going to say anyway. Buzzard's Nest was the record store in Columbus.
3: Oh, yes, exactly. Buzzard's Nest is where you went.
4: You went to wait for...
2: You didn't have Peaches? Harmony House?
3: Peaches might have, but no, it was Buzzard's Nest. That was the huge one.
2: Okay.
1: 821-9696. What'd you wait in line for? 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

0: and right up front for Phoebe Bridgers. So we're taking your calls and texts, 821-9696 of What'd You Wait For. Let's go to Jamie. Hi, Jamie.
1: Hello, Jamie. What'd you wait for?
2: In 1989, I waited almost 15 hours total for Rolling Stone tickets at Riverfront Stadium because the Friday before you had to go to Buzzard's Nest to get a number. They gave you like a ticket and you had to wait in line for that ticket. And then you had to go back the next Saturday for that the next day on Saturday to wait in line again because then Ticketmaster did the little lottery thing where they would let somebody go first.
3: Yeah,
2: we almost waited 15 hours total.
3: That was the Steel Wheels tour, wasn't it? Because that was the first Stone
0: tour. No, she said 89, right?
3: Yeah, 89 okay, with Steel Wheels, yeah.
2: Yep, Steel Wheels.
0: Yep. Hey, Jamie. Yep,
2: and I still got crappy tickets all the way in the back.
3: Oh, man.
0: Hey, Jamie, did you wait little high school boys wait like 6 months for your love? That's a long wait.
2: Always. Years.
1: You were on hold through that last commercial break. That was damn long.
0: Thanks, Jamie.
1: She's patient.
4: Yeah, it taught Jamie's her patience. Patient. The Rolling Stones taught her patience.
1: Yeah, you know, when you're when you just want to get in, and so you'll put up with that when maybe like as a high school kid or whatever. But as an adult,
3: oh no,
1: you let everyone fight it out, sell out, and then 2 weeks out from the show, you go find your ticket.
3: Yeah.
1: You know what I mean? You don't jump through those hoops anymore.
3: The Stones were famous for that. Yeah.
1: They made it extremely difficult.
4: Now you can wait online in a queue for tickets. I mean, yeah. As opposed to McCartney.
3: But you can do things if you're waiting.
4: I was working. During this show.
3: We've all done that before.
0: If they had, now with video games, you can just get them off the app store. But if they sold them in stores without the ability to download them off your device, guarantee you Grand Theft Auto would have people waiting a week. Yeah. Grand Theft Auto 6, people are taking vacations to play the game.
3: You don't have to physically go to like a GameStop to get that. You can just download it.
0: Download it right from the PlayStation or Xbox app. But I'll give you one here. And I remember interviewing people. We'd send the intern down. Do you remember Star Wars 1 Phantom Menace?
3: Oh, yes.
0: Not only did people wait for 2 weeks in tents, but they dressed up as Star Wars figures while they did so.
3: Of course they did. That's not surprising.
1: Was that the film, Kemper, we went to Arena Grande as a show? It was like five of us. Was that that was Phantom Menace.
3: That was Phantom Menace.
0: With Jar Jar Binks, the racist Sphinx. Alien. Who cares?
3: Sphinx, Binks, whatever.
0: Christie's the defender of the
1: Binks.
3: Well, you sound stupid saying.
0: I guarantee you 99% of the office audience didn't know who the hell he was. I got to say the Jamaican racist character.
3: Just say Jar Jar. Just say Jar Jar.
1: There was controversy over Jar Jar Binks. Why? Yeah.
0: John from Plain City waited 14 hours overnight in Anchorage for a beer release. That's desperation, John. Must have been a
1: really
0: damn good
1: truly
0: beer.
1: Is, yeah.
3: Yeah, that must have been
0: but
3: one hell of a beer.
0: But it's also Anchorage, so what the hell else you going to do, right?
3: Stand there and get frostbite.
1: ticket-wise, I kind of get a sporting event. I mean, that's the beauty of Dream Seats.
3: Yeah.
0: Yeah.
1: I mean, there's an entire industry.
0: But it's.
1: But you,
0: yeah. You're paying for
1: it,
0: though.
1: Right.
0: Camelot Records, people are chiming
3: Camelot, wow, that goes way back.
4: Camelot, yeah.
3: That was a chain. You could find Camelots in malls a lot of times.
1: Yeah.
0: A lot of competition, too, if you're waiting in line, sometimes multiple bands you're waiting for. Getting a lot of Breakfast Club waiting in lines.
3: Oh.
1: Yeah, they, back in the day, man.
3: The biggest one, of course, when we were at...
1: Beat Michigan was always the biggest.
3: That was where they, the night before at midnight, and then they would have fires out there and keep people warm, and bless you.
1: Thank you.
0: Waiting in line for the Rocky Horror Picture Show?
3: Oh, yes.
4: Here's the thing. If you know what you're getting into, it's fun. Like, you bring the costumes.
1: You make a party
4: out
1: of it. Sure.
3: You bring your lawn chairs. Yeah, exactly.
4: Exactly. That's the best.
3: Make that an event before the actual event.
1: Rocky Horror, the whole excitement and the fact.

0: that, and you had to do it, and you won't wait. People waiting in line, and then you finally get in and see it 6 months later.
1: Yeah.
0: Did not get it. Jess was like, wow, this is it?
2: Hated it.
0: You gotta see it, everyone.
3: You have
0: going.
3: To experience it just once.
1: Greg, you're a Rocky
3: life.
1: Horror guy, aren't you?
4: Oh, yeah.
1: Yeah, 100%.
4: Yeah. I've never waited in line with a costume on, but I've seen it.
1: You would, though. You didn't have to.
3: My daughter played Magenta in the college stage version of Rocky Horror Picture Show. Yeah. I saw it a couple times, never dressed up, but I went with my high school friends to go see it. The Little Art Theater in Dayton.
1: You know what? I waited for Lynch Mob, the band, waited like 4 hours so I could get up front because White Zombie was opening. And then I, Blair Witch Project.
3: Oh, God.
1: I went to Uptown Minneapolis Theater to see it in an old theater, and we waited in line. We paid some kid $20 to hold our spot in
0: there
1: line.
0: There you go.
1: And we went to the mall and then came back, and he was there holding it. He goes, I hold your spot, guys.
3: Jerry, that was another movie that we took the show, and we went to Arena Grand to go watch Blair Witch, which was horrible.
1: It was horrible.
3: Oh, it was bad. But it was the biggest movie at the time because it was on a small budget.
0: It was the first one done like that.
1: And it was right when the internet came
0: out.
1: That
0: was at Lennox, I think.
1: They had fake internet sites. So they flooded the internet with misinformation. And then you went online and thought it was real until you saw the movie. Then you knew it was fake.
0: Yeah,
1: I felt hoodwinked.
0: Hoodwinked. Good word.
1: Yeah.
0: Yes.
1: Everything was a complete lie for Blair Witch.
0: People are too cynical now. That would never work.
1: Yeah.
0: In 2026. But
3: that's
0: back
3: true.
0: Then, what was that? 2012?
3: Yeah. Well, then what 10? Followed that up? Cloverfield. Remember that movie?
1: Yeah.
3: It was the same thing.
1: Casey chimes in. I once waited 3 innings at old Cooper Stadium for hot dogs, Diamond Dog Night. Well, do you remember 10
3: that's
1: cent
3: worth
1: beer
3: the
1: night?
3: Wait.
1: So you'd have 10 cent beers, right? And then you would go in line and you would just wait. You'd grab your beers and immediately go back to the end of the line and wait because the beers were like a Dixie cup.
3: Okay, that's true. But still, if you go back to that's a lot of beer.
1: Yeah, but they were small little mouthwash cups.
0: You just finally get there, get the cup, and get right back in line.
1: Yeah, because it was the small little mouthwash cups.
3: Oh, thus being 10 cents.
1: Yeah, 10 cent beer night.
0: Beer shot.
1: Yes.
3: Yeah, that's not,
1: Someone waited in line to see Def Leppard 12 hours.
3: That was probably back in their heyday in the 80s, I'm assuming.
0: Now, when a band would just have GA tickets, you would wait in line to see, like, this Def Leppard guy. So you wait for 12, but then when you're in the venue you're up close. But for an on-sale date, there wasn't the excitement of a show coming after the wait.
1: Here's a good one.
0: Just the wait.
1: Did I ever tell you guys when I did a heroic thing and I got punished for it? True story. This Ed from Columbus goes, what about waiting in the emergency room? So I was outside after the bars. These big muscle kit guys with the tank tops were picking on these nerdy kids. And I said, hey, I had some beer muscle. Leave those kids alone. And the kid walked up to me and headbutted me in the nose. And so I broke my nose. I went to 3 emergency rooms trying to get in. And it was like an all-day wait. If anyone's gone to the emergency room in Phoenix, all the illegals go there. That's how they go to the doctor.
3: Well, yeah, exactly.
1: So and you're like, you
3: dumps up everything for everybody else.
1: Oh, it was the worst. I went to 3 different emergency rooms with a busted nose.
0: I was going to do the video last week, and I did not. But what is the worst wait? Because people say airports are the worst. Airports, you got booze, you go get a beer, you can eat. People lay down and sleep. I spent a week last week in a hospital waiting is the worst.
4: Yeah.
0: Yes. I agree, Torg. Emergency rooms, hospitals, it's like you're in a jail cell.
1: Yeah.
0: It's like 12 by 15. And you see, nobody's happy in a hospital.
3: No. And all you do is you keep walking around.
0: Weeping
3: you're walking
0: and
3: around.
0: Crying and families and, what a miserable wait. That's the worst wait.
3: Yeah.
0: Medical wait.
3: Yeah.
1: It is. Thanks for the calls. 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

0: And showers and thunderstorms likely for your Wednesday and a high 67. It is 58 right now. So Senate Bill 56, it's been in effect for 6 months now. We're talking about Ohio's cannabis law. Enforcement of law prohibits intoxicating hemp products, and it's still blocked by the courts. Both hemp businesses and dispensaries are claiming they're being held to completely different standards. And Ohioans for Cannabis Choice, they held a press conference at the State House yesterday, and the owner of 420 Craft Beverages said his business and customers have been treated unfairly. State regulators have allowed dispensaries to sell cannabis products with a THC concentration higher than the level set by Senate Bill 56. Businesses call that a double standard. But that's because dispensaries are extremely highly regulated and their products are rigorously tested, whereas intoxicating hemp products are not.
1: I believe we have a celebrity guest in tomorrow to, I believe they're bringing in some celebrities to talk about this.
2: Oh, I thought you were about to say they're bringing in
0: some samples.
2: I'd like that.
0: I still have
1: Raymond Cruz from Breaking Bad.
0: Tuco.
3: Tuco!
1: He's a badass.
3: Have you seen the backlash online over Boomer Pot Guy? Ron White, Seth Rogen, not a boomer though, right?
0: Not a boomer, no.
3: But the guys
1: close though.
3: The guys that hold their whole old guys that their whole existence is pot. Cannabis every day, all day.
0: Woody Harrelson.
3: They can't do it. They said to a lot of young people, that is like the worst.
2: What's the backlash?
3: It's ruined. Just people criticizing.
2: Just cringe.
3: Yeah.
1: I think just anyone over 35, the young people call a boomer.
0: Yeah, I think that's kind of a blanket term.
1: I don't think they care about terminology. I think if you act old... If you act old, they'll call you a boomer.
2: Right.
1: You could be 40.
3: Yeah, it's a label.
0: Yeah. If you own one of the newer iPhone models, you may be eligible to claim part of a $250 million settlement over Apple's AI system. So earlier this year, Apple begrudgingly agreed to settle a lawsuit that accused its Siri of failing to meet expectations. So users said that Apple lied to them about the capabilities of Apple Intelligence when it unveiled it in 2024. But when the iPhone 16 came out later that year, users said several teased features weren't even available. Now, the claim window for the settlement, which could pay up to $95 per device, officially opened yesterday. And you can go to Apple and find out how you can claim that $95.
3: And we're just talking about waiting in line. Just see the people that are going to start lining up for the pre-order. It's not even like you wait for all those hours and then you get up the phone. It's just a pre-order
0: Did they do that Friday, the 18th?
3: No, that's October 20th, I believe.
0: Okay. Because they were lining up for something.
3: Maybe they're lining up for the number
0: to wait in line, possibly. And an online ordering mistake that saw a customer accidentally add several extra zeros resulted in thousands of extra donuts. A Dayton area Dunkin', the customer only wanted 60 chocolate donuts with some sprinkles on it, but ordered 6,000 instead. So after the staff realized the mistake, they took to social media to inform the area they were giving away free donuts. And Dunkin' had to bring an extra staff that day to handle all the customers who stopped in for the free chocolate donuts with sprinkles.
2: You think after, like, over 100, you might double check.
0: You might question that.
3: Right.
1: Yeah, but someone doesn't give a crap, right?
0: That's a lot of donuts. And that's what's going on in and around Central Ohio.
1: And breaking news this morning, if you're from my neck of the woods in Canal, this is big news.
2: Big news.
1: Huge. You have a new high school football coach.
3: Oh.
1: Rob Page is out. Corey Coe, the defensive coordinator, is in. Corey is a great guy. Let's get it right this time. There, Canal. They just don't care. They have no clue when it comes to sports.
0: So was he let
1: they
0: go
1: just
0: or
1: have
0: did he
1: no
0: leave?
1: Clue. No, you don't leave. You let go.
0: Okay, gotcha.
1: Administrative leave.
0: Okay.
1: Is what they call
0: That's
1: it,
0: code.
1: Christy.
0: Gotcha.
1: That means you're gone. And Corey Coe will be the coach the rest of the season.
2: We'll have to talk to our guy Marty about that Thursday.
3: No guarantee Corey will be around next fall.
1: Well, if he wants it. I mean, there's a guarantee he might not want it.
3: Yeah.
1: I mean, what a mess. Would you want it?
3: They
1: I
3: don't
1: mean, how
3: go
1: many controversies
3: of-
1: the last 2 years over... This is something. They fired Jake Keener over, you know, mysterious facts, 6:40 on a Friday.
3: Do they go out of district for coaches?
1: Yeah.
3: Yeah, they hire, like, the at-large guys, right? Yeah.
2: Out of state, even, if it's a big enough program.
1: Or how about a guy like Jake Keener who wanted to be there forever? Rob Page applied for, like, every opening. Every opening, he was there.
2: Yeah, you want somebody who's dedicated to the program.
1: Absolutely, especially there. They have screwed this up so bad. So bad. Get it right this time.
3: Canal, historically not known as a powerhouse.
1: No,
3: right?
1: But you had a coach who built them into one, and then they screw them over, Bush League crap, and then they hire an a-hole who comes in, did the same damn crap at Big Walnut. What, you think you're going to get something different?
2: How many kids go to school there at high school?
1: Oh, I don't know.
2: A lot. I mean, it's probably big enough to
1: it's
2: have
1: a huge school.
2: Good team, yeah.
1: Well, they get the kids on the other side of 20 or 33.
0: 33. Yeah. The other side of
1: Without
0: the
1: Without that, they'd suck.
2: Yeah, well,
3: that's a good question for Marty Bannister. You are correct. So does the coach of Upper Arlington pick Central, Westerville South, Dublin Kaufman? Do those coaches make more than the coach of Big Walnut?
1: Yeah. No, Big Canal. Walnut probably gets paid well.
3: So they're...
1: Yeah, you got to pay
3: the
1: and
3: schools
1: assistants.
3: Compete if it's important to the school to have a winning team.
1: Yes, and assistants. Canal doesn't pay their assistants.
3: Wow.
1: Those dudes work their asses off, and you'd be shocked at how much they get paid. You would be shocked.
3: They're doing it for the love of the kids.
1: Well, they are.
3: The love of the kids.
2: A little stipend.
1: They are.
3: Yeah.
1: I mean, the pay, if I told you, you'd go, no way guys spend 40 hours, more than 40 hours a week, and work another job.
2: And hot moms, though. They get hot moms.
1: Have you been to Canal?
2: Well, they get moms.
3: And they only do that for as long as their kid is in, usually. They have their own kid.
1: I think it just depends on the person.
3: Because you wouldn't work for free 40 hours a week if you didn't have a kid.
1: Jerry, you could tell me, as I'm in the Hall of Fame of Pee Wee Football, Canal. Canal's Pee Wee Football. I think when you're a coach, you like to coach. If it's in your blood and you like to coach, you like to coach.
2: Our high school growing up, he was there. He didn't even have kids. He was there for 20 years.
1: Yeah, coaches like to coach.
2: Liked to do it. Yeah.
3: But he was a counselor. He was employed by the school district. He wasn't just a coach.
2: Well, yeah, because I think you have to be.
3: So he's employed.
1: No, assistant coaches.
3: Oh, and by the way, you're going to coach too.
1: Well, there's some coaches who don't teach.
2: Well, I think depending on the program, it's the other way around. You're the coach. Oh, and we'll put you in as
3: they got to find
2: lunch,
1: Greg's correct.
2: Greg
1: is correct.
3: Yeah.
2: You're going to teach,
1: Health.
2: Typing. Yeah.
3: Yes. So you're a counselor.
2: Yeah, whatever.
1: Right. I don't know about counselor.
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Slight chance of showers today. Cooler, high 68. Clouds, slight chance of showers overnight, low 50.

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1: Hold tight. Torg and Elliott will be right back after The Rock.

0: It's Torg and Elliot. It's Tuesday. It's Tech Tuesday on Torg and Elliot.
1: Yeah, and we got a lot of good stuff. Not robots today. I purposely tried to move away from the robots. Did you happen to see, though, speaking of robots, the fighter who fought the, they call it like the Terminator of robots. It's 6 foot. It's

0: thick, and a social media influencer fought it, and it kicked his ass. The robot did.
1: Well,
0: they call the robot like the Terminator. It was a fight robot.
2: Yeah,
0: they had a.
3: Here, actually, I have a clip of that. Yeah.
0: Okay.
4: For the first time in history, a human faces off against a 6-foot-tall robot,
0: and it kicked his ass. But he's an influencer. He's not like. Studly guys like me and you, Jerry.
2: Did you see the robot dog get its ass kicked by a ram?
0: No.
2: They were in a. They put the robot.
0: And it was the truck.
2: Animal in. It was the truck.
0: Ran him over.
2: That would do it.
1: Yeah.
2: They were in a farmyard and the dog's circling it like the sheepdog and he's barking and everything. And this goat. Ram thing looks at it, charges it, boom, thing gets up, goes at the ram, and the ram, boom, a second time, and the robot was done.
0: That's who's going to save us. Well, Elon Musk has done some wonderful things. If you know what he's doing to, if you're a paraplegic, have you seen the videos that can control the internet with their mind?
1: Yeah, that is correct.
0: You've seen those.
1: I've seen that.
0: Now Elon has stepped it up a notch.
5: In the next 6 to 12 months, we'll be doing our first implants for vision. Where even if somebody's completely blind, we can write directly to the visual cortex. But long term,

0: break the technology to make someone superhuman, and then he's going to turn on him. It's going to be like a Batman, yeah. Superman thing.
1: Yeah.
0: I've got it all played out in my head. Poor guy. He's got it coming.
2: But, I mean, the whole, when the ship comes back down and those two arms reach out and grab it. I mean, this guy single-handedly and created the electric vehicle industry.
1: Well, yeah. Speaking of...
2: We wouldn't have electric cars if not for him.
1: Well, we would, but just bad ones. Speaking of automobiles, check this out.
3: The world's first fully color-changing car. Wait for it. Ready? Here we go. Look at this. Fully pink. 32 different colors on this BMW. Now here, you see all of these different panels? You see? All of them can be a different color. Look at this.
0: She's it always has it with to her, go like through white
3: until it finds the specific voltage that brings that green to the surface. Look how many colors you get to select from. Let's do green. Here we go. Look at all the different panels. So it's trying to find that specific voltage. Here we go. Green rims.
2: Interesting.
1: Greg loved it when it pink. When it was pink.
4: Yeah.
1: Greg loved it.
2: So how does that... Was there any hint at how that... Works?
1: Well, it's all like, okay, so
2: are
1: the front
2: panels?
1: Yes, the front panel, the hood, they all kind of light up, you know, and flash, and then when the front panel will turn purple, the video I saw turn purple, and then the door would turn purple, and then they would slowly sink.
2: Okay.
1: Wow. And Greg's right, she was doing it like on her iPhone or something.
2: Through an app.
1: Yeah, pretty damn cool. And finally... How about this? What do you do when you need, like, you're curing cancer or whatever? You screw with mice, right? Well, here's what they're doing now to mice.
5: Scientists have created a Frankenstein mouse, combining human and mouse brain tissue inside the rodents. First, scientists used genetic engineering to breed mice without the outermost component of their brain, responsible for memory, consciousness, and reasoning. They then transplanted human brain cells into the rodents, where researchers grew and created a hybrid brain mass. Don't worry, the mice aren't about to turn into humans. So far, they still behave like mice with no human enhancements to their behavior. The end goal is to create a model of the human brain outside the body, which can then be studied and used to test treatments.
1: Wow.
6: Okay.
2: Man, that is...
6: Yeah. That's next level stuff right there.
2: You know, it's heartbreaking, and I know that research has to be done. When you ever seen or read about the monkeys?
6: The beagles?
2: The dogs?
7: Do you want to touch my monkey?
6: The beagles in particular.
1: Yeah, I remember when Brenda, 90210, released all the... She got arrested by the campus police. She let all the dogs and monkeys go.
0: She's got a heart, that Brenda.
1: She does. She does. She broke up with Dylan. She was dating Stewart at the time. Yeah.
7: Do you want to touch my monkey?
2: That was kind of your show, wasn't it? Yeah. No. It was big.
1: Yeah. I didn't watch the later years, though.
0: No, of course not.
1: When Tiffany Amber Thiessen left, I left as well.
2: You were done.
1: I stand with Valerie.
0: I stand with Valerie.
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8: Yes, and if you're listening to Christy and Second Shift with Big Rick, you know what time we're playing Smashing Pumpkins to give away those fourth row tickets, because I'm the giver. 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

0: I'm the giver there. Gave him Metallica tickets. I'll give you a headache before the show's over.
1: Yeah,
2: you late already.
1: You know, you asked for tickets. Torque says, I got a guy. And he supplies the station with all the giveaways.
0: And because I'm a giver, I even told Big Rick, you could tell people you're giving it away.
2: Yeah.
0: That's how I
2: let
0: roll.
2: Let him take credit
0: for
2: it.
0: Yeah, absolutely. Why not? Wow.
2: Only the giver would do that.
1: Agreed.
0: Giving your
1: give,
0: ego
1: give,
0: up.
1: Give, yes.
2: You're giving us till it
3: hurts.
0: Yeah.
3: The rest of us.
0: It's not a problem. It's what I do. The giver. I might legally change my name to the giver or make it my middle name. Can you have a two-word middle name?
2: Yeah, you can do whatever you want
1: these
2: days. I
1: think you can anymore. Yeah.
3: You could have like six names in your name.
0: I don't like my middle name, so I'm open.
2: What gender
1: I'm glad you brought that up because earlier you were telling us, you were asking off air.
0: Kids change their names.
1: If it's a thing with these kids, everybody's changing their names now.
3: And it's not just like getting a nickname. It's really changing.
1: But not
3: their
1: legally
3: name.
1: Changing yeah. it. They just
0: no. But they're asking
1: 13-year-old girl wants to be known as Dakota.
0: No, but they're telling coaches and stuff or teachers and stuff.
1: Yeah.
0: So teachers are doing it too.
1: Have to honor it.
0: Yeah. No, I just noticed on Facebook because I was checking our videos, which you should too. QFM96 Facebook feed. And it's like people you may know. And I see my kid's daughter. They live in Texas. And I was like, well, that's not his kid's name. And then I first immediately looked for gender, right? I figured, all right, the girl's a boy.
2: Right.
0: That's what I was thinking. No, the girl's still a girl. She just doesn't like her name, apparently.
3: Well, what was her name before?
0: I can't remember.
3: But you know that the name is
0: I know that the name is not the correct name.
3: Not the correct name.
0: Yeah. Well, for this conversation, let's just say Jerry. Her name's Jerry.
3: Okay.
0: And now she's calling herself something else. My daughter had a friend, I kid you not, and I thought her name was Jade. Jade's coming over. Jade's sleeping over. And then, like, 2 months ago, my daughter says, oh, Melissa's coming over. And I go, who's Melissa? You've met her a million times. I go, no, I haven't. She goes, yes, you have, dummy. And I go, I have never met a Melissa. And it was Jade.
3: That your daughter should have said, you know, she was Jade.
0: Well,
3: now she's Melissa.
0: The
2: friend formerly known as Jade.
3: Yeah, yes. Thank you.
0: And her name was always Melissa. She just wanted to be called Jade.
2: Oh, I see.
1: Oh,
3: so she's reverting back to her,
1: back to her
3: real
1: Melissa.
3: Name.
0: Yes.
3: So Jade ran the course.
1: Jade was just a phase.
0: Yes.
1: She was in her Jade phase.
2: Yes. Jade's a cool name.
1: Yeah.
0: And this one is Ash. I forgot what the other name was, but now it's Ash. And I thought, all right, it's a dude, right?
3: Yeah, like, that was the android and aliens.
0: Yeah. Or the Living Dead.
1: Ashley
0: or whatever
1: is that.
0: It is.
3: Well, yeah.
1: Ashley.
0: But Ash is a different name, though. That's a dude's name. Evil Dead.
1: Ash?
3: Evil Dead.
0: Yes.
3: But also Ash was in Alien.
0: Yes. So I thought, all right, dude, no, that's a girl. And trying to look like a girl. I'm confused. Boy wants to be a girl. Girl wants to be boys.
3: And Torque, yes, you have made my head hurt. You have now made my head hurt.
0: I've given you a headache.
3: You've given us a headache.
1: I told this story maybe once before, but when one of my boys was born, I was all in. We were going to name him Ford.
2: Ford.
1: For his first name,
2: okay.
1: Ford. And then my wife's, at the time's parents... Everybody was like, you are not.
3: There's no way.
1: Ford. I know, I'm from Detroit. I drive a Ford. Ford. My son, Ford.
2: That's cool. I think it's a cool name.
1: His sister, Chevy. Our adopted child, Mitsubishi. Come on.
2: Adopted child.
1: Toyota.
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1: Got a lot of good texts on this topic of giving your kids weird names. We were talking about now teenagers just kind of change their name whenever they want.
2: Yeah, it's when they change their underwear, they just decide to change their name.
1: Someone chimed in. I wanted to name my twins Lewis and Clark. Legit.
3: Ah, that's good. Better than Dean and Jerry, I suppose.
1: Who's that?
3: Dean Martin, Jerry Lewis.
1: Oh, okay.
2: Or Mick and Keith.
3: Oops, sorry, older reference. Well, Lewis and Clark, not exactly modern day.
1: Yeah.
3: Yeah.
1: I was ready to name my first Ryne Sandberg Torgerson.
2: Yeah, I remember you telling that story.
1: And Ryne Sandberg told me not to. So I did.
3: Well, because the Ryan thing, you just subject your kid to a lifetime of Ryan?
4: Is it Ryan? It's not Ryan.
1: I don't care. It's him, not me.
3: Yeah.
1: What do I care? Yeah. No, I think he just didn't want a Ryne Sandberg, didn't want someone named after him. I think he thought
2: it was
1: a big honor.
2: He knew the crap that he got his life and didn't want to subject anybody else to that.
1: No.
4: Why couldn't you just drop the Sandberg part?
1: Because it's better that way.
2: Well,
1: Ryne Sandberg. Because then you know. Well, then you know who you're naming it after. Ryne Sandberg Torgerson.
4: All right.
1: Like someone's going to name their kid someday Jerry Elliott Martin.
2: I love your daughter's name, Greg.
4: Mabel.
2: I love that name.
3: That's an old Mabel's kind of cool.
2: Yeah, that's very
3: cool.
2: Yeah,
3: but old, not old. Modern. Kind of modern.
4: Yeah, that was my wife.
3: Mabel.
2: Do you call her May for short or not?
4: I do.
2: Okay, yeah.
4: My wife was a teacher, so part of the deal was there's a bunch of names on the no-fly list, all the little craphead kids that she had to deal with.
3: Yeah.
4: She's like, I can never name my kid Jackson or whatever because of all the troublemakers.
3: Yeah, but
4: she had.
3: Those are all going to be really extremely dated in 10 years.
4: Yeah.
3: All the Cody, Jackson, all that
2: stuff.
3: Like
2: I said, Dakota.
1: I know. Is Brittany still around?
4: I don't know.
2: Might be making a comeback. Yeah. I think a lot of those old timers are coming back.
3: I was watching a movie Saturday night, and I thought that would be that's a really strong name for a boy. It was that Brendan Fraser movie where he plays Eisenhower.
1: Whale. Mm-hmm.
3: Pressure.
1: I've never heard of it.
3: Oh, it's out in 2020 this year.
4: Yeah.
3: Theaters only.
4: Right.
3: Have you seen it, Greg?
4: No, but I know what you're talking about.
3: Oh, is it good?
4: I've heard it's
3: best
4: cool.
3: Movie I've seen this year.
2: Okay. Really?
3: Beats all the sci-fi science space stuff.
2: Alien
3: but anyways,
2: stuff.
3: He plays Eisenhower. Ike.
4: Ike. Ike's a cool name.
3: Could you call a little boy Ike, though?
4: Yeah.
3: Is that an old man's name? I like it. I think it's strong. Ike.
4: Ike.
3: I don't even
2: I
3: know
2: like
3: what
2: Ike.
3: That... I tried to think, what is that short for?
1: Ike. Isaac. No?
3: No.
2: I think it's just Ike.
3: I think Ike just stands alone, right?
2: Correct.
3: I-K-E. Ike.
2: Or something
3: Ike.
2: That...

0: Ike.
1: Somebody that names their kid Max. Is it short for Maximilian or
2: Maxwell?
1: Or Maxwell or just Max?
3: Oh, Maxwell's getting punched in the face. You got to call him Max.
1: Because
3: Maxwell's getting punched.
1: We know somebody who named his son, his name is Max. No, it is Max. It's not short for Maxwell. It is Max.
3: My kid's name is Jake, and people call him Jacob all the time.
1: Yeah,
3: and it's not Jake.
1: It's
3: Jake.
2: Yeah, right.
3: Because Jake can change a tire.
2: Jacob, he wants to paint.
1: Hey, he
3: wants to collect comic books.
1: That's my son-in-law.
3: Collect comic books. He's a comic book collector.
2: And you know what name has never gone out? I don't care what generation. You call a boy Jack.
3: Yeah.
2: Good to go.
1: That was my dad's name.
4: Jack, good name.
3: Yeah, Jack's always solid. We were going to do Jack, and we got it stolen from us. From a relative. We told a relative what we were going to name our kid.
1: And then
3: we got it stolen.
1: Oh, yeah. So that's why you went with Jake?
3: I gave her something.
1: Oh, I bet you did.
3: Here's Michael Evans.
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6: Hey, good morning, everybody. It's me, Mike Evans. And boy, shocking, shocking story of the week. Apparent heart failure, perhaps caused by an overdose of drugs, killed 27-year-old Presley Gerber, the son of Cindy Crawford, in a Santa Monica rehab. Presley had a successful modeling career when he was very young, but in his late teens got deeply involved in drugs that was followed by a mental breakdown. Presley had struggled with mental problems for years. Really good-looking kid, nice guy, very sad story. Another strange Hollywood family story, but much happier. So nobody really knows why, but when Meg Ryan and Dennis Quaid were married from 1991 till 2001, they had two children, including actor Jack Quaid. However, Meg has never kept in touch with her son Jack until last week, when Dennis and Meg and son Jack all appeared together at the grand opening of George Lucas's museum in Los Angeles. Meg and Dennis are friends with George Lucas. The three of them, the family members, were all smiles, even laughing, posing together. What's interesting, Meg, Dennis, and Jack were last seen together publicly at a New York Knicks game in 2017. Don't think they've seen much of each other since then, but they were together this past weekend. Meg has only been married the one time. Dennis Quaid has been married four times. For the record, Meg Ryan's real name on her birth certificate is Margaret Mary Emily Ann Hira. She got the name Meg from her best friend in elementary school, and Ryan was her mother's maiden name. Just FYI. TV news coming to Netflix on December 10th. It's a miniseries, The Murder of John Bonet Ramsey. And the miniseries stars Melissa McCarthy as John Bonet's mom. Clive Davis plays John Bonet's dad. Now, in case you have forgotten, John Bonet Ramsey was just 6 years old when she was found on Christmas Eve, 1996, in a family closet in the home. I covered that story for years, went back and forth from California to Boulder. Nobody ever arrested, no physical evidence. The parents were exonerated. I mean, just nothing. What happened? Melissa has said since doing the miniseries and learning more, she believes that the parents did not have anything to do with the death of John Bonet. And it still remains a mystery 30 years later. By the way, I don't think the parents did it either. I just don't know what happened there. Update on Nick Cage's multi-billion dollar Malibu estate that keeps slipping into the ocean. More of it has slipped into the ocean. Now it's been declared uninhabitable, and neighbors are moving out of their multi-million dollar homes up and down the coast. And with El Nino and that Kelvin giant wave expected to hit California coastline in November. I think it's going to be very interesting what happens. Hey, have a great day. We'll do it again tomorrow. Mike Evans, see you.
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1: Right now, the right shoulder is blocked, 270 East, right beyond 315. We got an accident right there, and the second accident we're working on. This is lane closures, 270 North, right there at State Route 3. 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

0: showers overnight, a low 58. Showers and thunderstorms likely for Wednesday, high 67. It is 59 right now. Well, rain led to major headaches for those attending the Lost Lands Music Fest at Legend Valley over the weekend. Heavy rains came. The fest even had to be evacuated on Saturday for a short time. Then came yesterday. And festival goers found their RVs and other vehicles trapped in mud, and they couldn't leave the ground. Some even missed their flights because of stuck vehicles. Fest organizers, they brought in towing companies to move RVs and vehicles at no charge, and they urged everyone, please be patient. The cleanup at the site continues today. Grove City is getting a BJ's, as in BJ's Wholesale Club. A preliminary development plan submitted to the city earlier this month. It's going to be almost 105,000 square foot store on an 18 acre site. And it's going to have 18 gas pumps, going to have, of course, nearby parking, and a possible out parcel for a restaurant with a drive through. Now, we've got a Walmart near this, a Target, a Chick-fil-A, AMC, and the Ohio Health Hospital.
1: And you say there's nothing in
0: Grove City.
2: Yeah, you got it all down there.
0: Yeah.
2: Sawmill Road said, whoa, slow down.
0: We got all that and three IHOPs within 3 miles of each other. The proposal currently in the development review process. No plans have been officially approved. And Grove City will be Central Ohio's third BJ's wholesale location. Added to the one in New Albany and another one in Lewis Center.
2: Hey, what would happen if a guy had a Hummer and he drove it to BJ's? That would be irony.
3: Yeah.
0: Yes, it would.
2: It'd be an ironic day.
0: The weather is getting cooler, so how long before we have the first snowfall? Of course, we had one of the stormiest and wettest summers in recent memory. Astronomical fall will begin tonight, specifically at 8:05 p.m. The average date of the first freeze is October 27th. Usually the first snowflakes of the season are spotted somewhere between Halloween and Veterans Day. In recent years, the earliest flakes recorded in Columbus flew on October 4th, 2014, and even farther back in time, Central Ohio saw wet snow for a few hours on September 28th, 1967. So bundle up and break out the hoodies. And that's what's going on in and around Central Ohio.
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Slight chance of showers today. A high 68. Clouds. Chance

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1: Let's go with your Morning Buzz. Don't know if you saw it over the weekend, but it was the nationally televised game here in Columbus before the Browns game. Bears-Vikings. And Bears quarterback Caleb Williams carted off Sunday. It looked like a torn Achilles. Like, right away, I go, man, that's the Achilles.
2: Uh-oh.
1: And he was carted off the field, and he gave the thumbs up, and he had the towel over his head.
3: Yeah.
1: Well, it looks like he's playing Sunday. Here's Fox Sports 1's Craig Carton.
4: The problem that Caleb Williams suffered, despite it looking like a serious career-ending season-ended injury, is that he merely has vaginitis. It's painful.
2: Vaginitis.
4: I mean, come on, man. He's got a first grade strain of his hamstring. Who doesn't? He acted like his career ended. And that's why he's good a quarterback as he might be one day. The reality is this.
2: He's a wiener.
4: You're going to root for him because you have no choice if you're a Bears fan. You're not going to root for him because you like him. You're not going to root for him because he encapsulates what the starting quarterback of the Chicago Bears should encapsulate.
1: Yeah.
3: Yeah, well, Caleb Williams, you'd have thought he, it was a Theismann-type injury.
1: Oh, 100%, man. I go, he's out for the year.
3: Yeah.
1: I mean, the way he went down and held his head and he's pounding
3: a little dramatic. He was a little dramatic.
1: Oh, a little. Jeez. Him and J.J. McCarthy are sharing a room.
2: And then who got injured last night? The Giants guy?
1: Jackson Dart.

0: Is he coming back?
1: Or no, he's legit. That's a sprain, like an MCL sprain.
2: They said 4 to 6 weeks is what I read this morning. Yeah. All right, clip number two involves another one of your sports teams, Tork. The Cubs. Alex Bregman in the on-deck circle gets hit in the face with a foul ball.
3: Oh, gosh.
4: Oh, no.
3: Alex Bregman, the on-deck man, immediately clutched around his left eye and forehead area, helmet off. He is in obvious pain, doubled over, both hands clutching to his face as an athletic trainer comes over. And a towel being put up to his face, he is bent over in front of the dugout.
4: Oh, my goodness.
3: And now Bregman's being aided down the steps.
5: Damn, that can leave a mark.
2: Yeah, this could be a good fall for you. The Vikings have yet to lose. Now, I know it's early, but your team's going to be playing this fall in MLB.
1: I don't count anything.
2: Quite possibly, yeah.
1: Yeah, it's right. The Cubs. You don't. You just keep under the radar. Plus, I only heckle Michigan fans, so I don't do a lot of heckling or anything like that or trash talking.
2: Right.
1: Yeah.
2: You see where my Tigers, Comerica Park, gone.
1: What do you mean?
2: Fifth, third.
1: Oh.
2: They ought to name it first and third.
1: Yeah.
2: That's where they leave all their runners.
1: Yeah, don't give anyone ideas. They're going to name this studio soon. Then name us if they could.
2: And then everyone's crying that it's not, you know, something park or Tiger Stadium.
1: Yeah.
2: No, fifth, third pays how much?
1: Exactly.
2: $50 million for naming rights or whatever
1: exactly.
2: It is. Yeah, I think they're going to put their name on it.
1: Yeah. Well, Boxing the Clown isn't the only thing that'll make you blind.
6: There are now dozens of lawsuits filed in the U.S. against the makers of Ozempic, Wegovy, and Zepbound, claiming that these GLP-1 drugs led to a rare type of vision loss. In one complaint, a 53-year-old Pennsylvania woman says she was prescribed Ozempic to help treat her type 2 diabetes. She alleges that within 6 months, she developed vision loss in her right eye and as a result struggles to perform daily tasks like driving and reading. Novo Nordisk, which is the maker of Ozempic and Wegovy, said that they take all reports of adverse events very seriously and pushed back on the claims, saying the personal injury lawsuits filed in the U.S. are without merit. Eli Lilly, which makes Zepbound, said patient safety is the top priority and it actively monitors, evaluates, and reports safety information.
1: Well, hold it here. I take the shot and I struggle with reading.
5: You're dumb ahead of time.
2: Yeah. Ozempic makes you blind and then you can't see yourself. You can't see
5: mirror.
2: The skinny.
1: Yes.
2: Yeah. Maybe you feel the skinny.
1: I've seen my penis for the first time in like 18 years now.
2: Oh, that's a good thing,
1: yeah.
2: Isn't it?
1: Yeah. And it actually grows. It's like an inch bigger, too. When you remove all the fat around
5: there.
1: Yeah,
5: you're right. Yeah. It does look bigger.
1: Looks bigger.
2: Yeah.
7: There's no big gut
1: and
7: covering
1: then if
7: it
1: I,
7: up.
1: If I did some manscaping, I could get even more on that.
2: Pick up a
1: oh, yeah. Put like 2 inches.
5: Inch. Wow.
1: Yeah.
5: All right, I'm done picturing your hog.
7: Yeah, you know what? So am I.
1: Won't be the last time.
2: You're chubby. The Heartbreakers reunited for the first time since Tom Petty's death, and they ripped through three classics with Chris Stapleton on vocals.

0: So, Christy, that would be Mike Campbell, Ben Montench.
1: Ben Montench, yeah.
0: Who's the drummer?
2: They've had a couple over the years. They've had a revolving.
0: Yeah, I didn't think they had a permanent. Yeah.
2: The black guy with the glasses was the last one.
0: Okay, right.
1: He's
0: almost Jelly Roll-like in his exposure.
3: Could have been Dave Grohl, by the way, the Heartbreakers.
2: That'd be cool.
0: Yeah.
3: Cut number five, Riot Fest in Chicago. He's got a band. He's 95. He's old. William Shatner, they made their debut.

0: the grave. Yeah,
1: right. Corey Feldman said, held my beer.
2: Oh, yeah, exactly. Okay. Shatner, what's he? He's pushing 100, isn't
1: he? 95.
0: Yeah, 95.
2: Yeah. Wow. Oh, I feel so weak.
3: Maybe he just yells.
2: It's the light, the way he did his hair. And he talked. Spock.
0: The Shaft.
1: And that's your morning buzz.

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1: Tuesdays with Tate, our guy, Ohio's Tate from Barstool. He had an interesting weekend. Let's talk to him. Tate, what's up, man?
2: Hello, Tate. Welcome back.
3: Boys, what's going on? Listen, producer Greg threw me in a pickle this morning. Shout out Greg, your guy's producer, but 2 minutes before the show, he texts me, he goes, what's your walk-up? I wasn't prepared for that.
1: Nice.
4: So next week.
5: He says BTO, taking care of business. All right, I can do that.
1: Hey, so tell everybody. Tell everybody, you have punishments. Every time the Buckeyes lose, you have a punishment. You called us last Monday when you had to eat a Big Mac. Well, you were in a McDonald's 24 hours, and every Big Mac you ate, you would deduct an hour, and the video of you sitting in the corner and the kid wanting his picture went viral.
3: Yeah, it was. So I had just finished my ninth Big Mac, and I don't know the last time you guys ate nine Big Macs, but I was ready to throw up. I had just
2: sure you were.
3: And a four-year-old kid came in, and I'm dressed as Ronald McDonald. I got the clown face paint on. And the kid goes, Mom, that's Ronald. And she goes, do you want to take your picture with him? And he goes, yes. So he ran over to take a picture with me after nine Big Macs. I was not pleased. I know you can't curse on the air. I dropped a couple expletives before he could help.
6: And you look like a very sad Ronald McDonald sitting there in the corner, like
2: Stephen King movie.
6: Yeah, like you've been on a bender, which you kind of were.
3: I said to my producer, he was filming there, and I was like, why does everyone think I'm Ronald? He goes, because you're dressed like Ronald. Like, four-year-olds don't know.
6: Yeah.
1: Hey, Tate, looking back, you know, you mentioned you started with three. Would you do the strategy different and not start with three and pace yourself?
3: I'm happy with my amount. I did 10 burgers or 10 Big Macs, 14 hours. The only thing I would do differently is I got to figure out whatever the heck the bathroom issue was. I didn't go to the bathroom for 100 hours afterwards. I
6: should have no.
2: You think it would be the opposite, don't you?
3: That's what I thought. So everyone told me I should have taken some sort of solution. It took me 100 hours, and I was on an airplane to Memphis.
6: Oh.
3: Boys, I don't know the last time you guys pooped on an airplane, but it's not the most pleasant.
6: There's no pooping on an airplane.
2: I know. That's like a Guinness type poop.
1: Who sang that song? Pooping in Memphis.
2: Oh, yeah.
1: Mark Cohen, I believe.
2: Yes.
1: Yeah. Correct. Hey, Tate, tell everybody about your trip to Ole Miss.
3: Yeah, I went down there, return to Lane Kiffin, got to go down there for that with one of my coworkers and document the whole thing. He's a big Ole Miss fan, and I don't know. It kind of went awry. We were supposed to go do all the game day atmosphere, and then we stayed at a Super 8, and there were rumors of bed bugs, and it just... I'm in the doghouse right now at home, so I'm not going to talk too much about it.
2: I have made that drive from Memphis down to the Grove, and so you didn't stay at Ole Miss, or that was the hotel?
3: My coworker kind of, you know, moves and shakes to his own drum, and then he was in charge of finding accommodations, and something fell through. So whereas every hotel in Oxford that game day weekend was about $1,500 or more, we stayed in Oxford for $109. That tells you how nice the Super 8 was.
1: Oh, wow. Hey, so I saw your pictures on social media. Was he trying to hit on the Southern Belles down there?
3: Oh, yeah. That was my first time down in the South. It's a different world down there.
1: It is.
6: Oh, yeah.
3: Yeah, I tweeted one of the girls. Shout out to her. She's gone a little bit viral, and now she's getting a little social media fame. So it was a mutual beneficial relationship there. My guy was talking to her, and now she's got an Instagram follower.
2: Now, I did see the video of the fight with the LSU fan and the cop.
3: I'm two for two now. I went to Florida, Georgia last year in Jacksonville, and then this is my first like home game in the SEC. Twice now. Straight up fights between the police and the visiting fans. It means, I'll believe it now. It means more down there.
1: Yeah, Ohio's Tate's with us. Tuesdays with Tate. Hey, so your general thoughts? You know, a big win against Kent State, but man, 1-8 on third downs. This team in short yardage situations better get it done because Brett Bielema's eating. You know, he's feasting on that.
3: Yeah, I don't know where you guys stand, but there's nothing the Buckeyes could have done in a positive light against Kent State to make me feel like, okay, that's solved. Okay, that's a solution. You're Ohio State. You're expected to beat them by 56. So now, what do? You nitpick after the game and you find our flaws. And to see that we were 1 of 8 on third down, I don't care. That's unacceptable this weekend. It's absolutely flat-out unacceptable against Kent State. So there's nothing they could have done against Kent to get me to be like, oh, my! It tastes better than now that after that Texas loss. But, yeah, that's concerning.
1: Hey, what are you when it comes to Browns or Bengals? Which type of fan are you?
3: Come on now. I'm originally from Wadsworth. I grew up in Wadsworth. I'm a Browns guy.
1: Okay, so Browns. Baker Mayfield talking a lot of trash, the revenge game, and Deshaun Watson gets it done. You're going to get, it's like the groundhog. You're going to get 6 more weeks of Deshaun Watson, and they pick up win number 1. You're going to the Super Bowl again.
3: Yeah, was that a good or a bad win? I joke by saying that. Like, obviously you want to win, but that showed me what this Browns team can be with good quarterback play.
1: Yes.
3: He played well. He outplayed Baker. He won the game. Great. Okay. Now we're stuck with him for at least 6 more weeks. So the question is that how he's going to play, or was that the first time we've seen that in quite literally years? And I'm afraid that just made us 1-1 to get to be able to go 1-7.
1: Yeah, I thought it was weird before the game though, and Mary Kay Cabot's on the payroll, that they released the stories that Deshaun Watson could be benched if they don't win. It's just so weird that they would do that after week 2 or before week 2 even started.
3: I'm not the biggest conspiracy theory guy in the world, but was that not the most obvious inside information in the history of the world? That they were setting it up for him to get benched afterward, and then he screwed him over by playing well.
1: They just can't win.
2: Yeah.
1: And with the Bengals, since you're Ohio's Tate, are you buying or selling they are for real?
3: I'm always going to cheer for Joe Burrow. He's an Ohio guy, and he obviously went to Ohio State. I'm not... 2-0 doesn't move the needle for me just yet, but I'm buying that they can absolutely win the AFC North.
1: All right, so with Illinois this weekend, what's the punishment if somehow they get a miracle and they beat the Buckeyes?
3: So this is the one. This is the weekend that we need to lock in. I need all hands on deck because I got engagement photos on Sunday. And if we lose to Illinois, the punishment is the orange crush, like their student section. That's a full spray paint until my body is orange, and then we wake up Sunday and we take engagement photos. So I need, all jokes aside, I need everyone locked in on Saturday.
6: I'll pray for you, man. I will pray for you, man.
2: Your fiance is praying.
6: Yeah.
1: You going to be at the Q Zone this weekend?
3: Yeah, I'll be down there. You guys going to be down there?
1: Dave Mann will be down there. I'm in Tampa for a football game. But Dave Mann will be down there.
2: Second shift Rick there.
1: Yeah, they'll be down there.
3: All right, I'll stop by. But yeah, let's connect next time we're all at the same one.
1: All right, thanks, Tate.
3: All right, boys, have a good one. Go
2: Buck. Good stuff.
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0: and Elliot. It's Tuesday. It's Tech Tuesday on Torg and Elliot.
1: Yeah, and we got a lot of good stuff. Not robots today. I purposely tried to move away from the robots. Did you happen to see, though, speaking of robots, the fighter who fought the, they call it like the Terminator of robots. It's 6 foot. It's thick. And a social media influencer fought it, and it kicked his ass. The robot did.
2: Well,
1: they call the robot like the Terminator. It's a fight robot.
2: Yeah.
1: They had a...
3: I have a clip of that. Yeah.
1: Okay.
4: For the first time in history, a human faces off against a 6 foot tall robot.
1: And it kicked his ass. But he's an influencer. He's not like... studly guys like me and you, Jerry.
2: Did you see the robot dog get its ass kicked by a ram?
1: No.
2: They were in a, they put the robot
1: and it was the truck.
2: Animal in the, it was the truck.
1: Ran him over.
2: That would do it.
5: Yeah.
2: They were in a farmyard and the dog circling it like the sheepdog, and he's barking and everything, and this goat ram thing looks at it, charges it, boom, thing gets up, goes at the ram, and the ram, boom, a second time, and the robot was done.
1: That's who's going to save us. Well, Elon Musk has done some wonderful things. If you know what he's doing to

0: if you're a paraplegic. Have you seen the videos that can control the internet with their mind?
1: Yeah, that is correct.
0: You've seen those. I've seen that. Now Elon has stepped it up a notch.
2: In the next 6 to 12 months, we'll be doing our first implants for vision, where even if somebody's completely blind, we can write directly to the visual cortex. But long term, you would have very high resolution and be able to see in multispectral wavelengths. You could see in infrared, ultraviolet, radar. It's like a superpower situation.
1: Wow. Superpower.
3: That is unbelievable.
1: Elon is going to do more.
3: People still hate on this guy.
1: Elon's going to do more for different types of health issues than anybody.
0: But you know why they hate him? Because he's associated.
4: God bless the United Church.
0: Listen, Mother Teresa could say she met Trump and they would throw things at her.
5: He's going to be our first supervillain. Like, yeah. Lex Luthor is going to be a superhero. That he's going to create the technology to make someone superhuman, and then he's going to turn on him. And it's going to be like a Batman, yeah. Superman thing.
0: Yeah.
5: I've got it all played out in my head. Poor guy. He's got it coming.
3: But, I mean, the whole, when the ship comes back down and those two arms reach out and grab it, I mean, this guy single-handedly and created the electric vehicle industry.
0: Well, yeah. Speaking of...
3: We wouldn't have electric cars if not for him.
0: Well, we would, but just bad ones. Speaking of automobiles, check this out.
6: The world's first fully color-changing car. Wait for it. Ready? Here we go. Look at this. Fully pink. 32 different colors on this BMW. Now here, you see all of these different panels? You see? All of them can be a different color. Look at this.
5: She's controlling it with her like iPhone or whatever.
6: Until it finds the specific voltage that brings that green to the surface. Look how many colors you get to select from. Let's do green. Here we go. Look at all the different panels. So it's trying to find that specific voltage. Here we go. Green rims.
3: Interesting.
0: Greg loved it when it was pink.
7: Yeah.
0: Greg loved it.
3: So how does was there any hint at how that works?
0: Well, it's all like, okay, so the front
3: panels?
0: Yes. The front panel, the hood, they all kind of light up, you know, and flash. And then when the front panel will turn purple, the video I saw turned purple, and then the door would turn purple, and then they would slowly sink.
3: Okay.
0: Wow. And Greg's right. She was doing it like on her iPhone or something.
3: Through an app.
0: Yeah, pretty damn cool. And finally, how about this? What do you do when you need, like, you're curing cancer or whatever? You screw with mice, right? Well, here's what they're doing now to mice.
8: Scientists have created a Frankenstein mouse, combining human and mouse brain tissue inside the rodents. First, scientists used genetic engineering to breed mice without the outermost component of their brain, responsible for memory, consciousness, and reasoning. They then transplanted human brain cells into the rodents, where researchers grew and created a hybrid brain mass. Don't worry, the mice aren't about to turn into humans. So far, they still behave like mice with no human enhancements to their behavior. The end goal is to create a model of the human brain outside the body, which can then be studied and used to test treatments.
0: Wow.
1: Okay.
3: Man, that is...
1: Yeah. That's next level stuff right there.
3: Wow. You know, it's heartbreaking, and I know that research has to be done. When you ever seen or read about the monkeys,
1: the beagles,
3: the dogs?
9: Do you want to touch my monkey?
1: The beagles in particular.
0: Yeah, I remember when Brenda 90210 released all the... She got arrested by the campus police. She let all the dogs and monkeys go.
5: She's got a heart, that Brenda.
0: She does. She was dating Stewart at the time. Yeah.
9: Do you want to touch my monkey?
3: That was kind of your show, wasn't it? Yeah. Well, that was big.
0: Yeah. I didn't watch the later years, though.
5: No, of course not.
0: When Tiffany Amber Thiessen left, I left as well.
3: You were done.
0: I stand with Valerie.
5: I stand with Valerie.
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0: 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Slight chance of showers today, cooler 68, going to be your high. Clouds, slight chance of showers overnight, low 57. Showers and thunderstorms likely for Wednesday, high 67. It is 59 right now. Well, Senate Bill 56 has been in effect for 6 months now, talking about Ohio's cannabis law. So enforcement of the law prohibiting intoxicating hemp products is still being blocked by the courts.
1: Good people don't smoke marijuana.
0: So both hemp businesses and dispensaries are claiming they're being held to different standards. Ohioans for Cannabis Choice, they held a press conference at the State House yesterday, and the owner of 420 Craft Beverages said his business and customers are being treated unfairly. State regulators have allowed dispensaries to sell cannabis products with a THC concentration that's higher than the level that was set by the Senate bill. Businesses call that a double standard. But that's because dispensaries are highly regulated and their products are constantly tested to make sure they're safe, whereas intoxicating hemp products are not under the same scrutiny.
2: Do you all right? I learned it by watching you.
0: Stop. If you own one of several newer iPhone models, Torek, you may be eligible to submit a claim in a $250 million settlement over Apple's AI system. So earlier this

0: Here, Apple agreed to settle a lawsuit that accused its Siri of failing to meet expectations. Users say that Apple lied to them about the capabilities of Apple's intelligence when it unveiled it in 2024. And when the iPhone 16 came out later that year, everyone said all the teased features weren't even available. They lied. The claim window for the settlement, which could pay up to $95 per device, opened officially yesterday.
1: I feel deceived.
0: So deceived.
1: My step rating wasn't in.
2: How are you enjoying your new iPhone, Torg?
1: It's just like
0: It's pretty much like the same, isn't it?
1: Yeah, it is.
0: Every time you upgrade, the camera gets better. That's about it. So every time you upgrade, the camera gets a little bit better and does a little bit more. But other than that, I use it for texting, scrolling, and calling.
1: And listening to music.
0: And sexting. There's that. And an online ordering snafu saw a customer accidentally add some extra zeros to an order, resulting in thousands of extra donuts at a Dayton Dunkin'. So the customer only wanted 60 chocolate donuts with little sprinkles on top, but ordered 6,000 instead. So staff realized the mistake. They took to social media and said, "Hey, who wants a free donut?" Dunkin' had to bring in extra staff that day just to handle all the customers who had stopped in for their free chocolate donut with sprinkles.
2: Somebody ordered online and they weren't wearing their readers.
0: Yeah, that's what that is. And that's what's going on in and around Central Ohio.
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What does the holiday season sound like to you? For a child in Central Ohio, it should sound like laughter by the tree, the tearing of wrapping paper, and the love of a family. 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
4: 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Torg and Elliott return right after The Rock.

0: play the song we go. And I'm going to give you some good news, guys, today. Don't believe everything you see on the internet. If a male and female are in a picture together, it doesn't mean they are dating just because it says, look who this person's dating or being seen with. Case in point, our favorite WNBA player, Sophie Cunningham, is single.
1: She's single.
0: There were pictures of him and her and a dude on the internet. She says, that's not my boyfriend. I pictured with a guy. I'm not dating anybody.
2: See, okay.
0: She's looking, guys. She's letting you know. She's looking.
2: She's available.
3: That's hot.
0: She's hot.
2: Yeah, but you got to be a big, tall guy to date her.
0: Well, she's only 6 foot.
3: Maybe she likes
2: is she all a 6 foot?
0: Yeah, I think she's like 6 foot.
2: Yeah, you're 5'11". You can't date her.
1: Oh, who says?
0: You wear print shoes.
2: She's not going for a guy shorter than her.
3: Maybe she like is maybe used to being around tall people all the time. She prefers to be a shorter person.
1: Yes, exactly. Oh.
2: Like a Bruno Mars at 5'4", or whatever he is.
0: She's too much woman for Bruno Mars.
1: She's 6'1".
0: Yeah.
2: That's 6'1". That's big for a woman.
0: Yeah, that's great.
2: Yeah.
0: Climb up on that one. Yeah. So she is single, boys. Men. That's what I'm giving to you today. You still have a chance.
3: You're a giver.
0: I'm a giver.
2: She had, I bet Caitlin appreciates all the attention that went from her to Cunningham.
0: Yeah.
2: Yeah.
0: Get it off me and get it on there. Yeah.
2: They're both pretty much well-hated throughout the league.
0: They are, aren't they?
2: Yeah.
0: So good.
3: She's 6 feet, 1 inch.
1: Yeah.
3: And according to ChatGPT, she likes short guys.
0: Really?
1: To fit your narrative.
3: Just saying.
0: Yeah. Good. Well, Christy, I just gave some good news since I'm the giver. What are you giving everybody this afternoon?
1: I will give people the exact time they need to listen if they want Smashing Pumpkins in the third row tomorrow. Yes. And also, there's no profanity in this song, but there is no doubt it's all about sex. That's one of your nooners coming up in the midday.
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1: Just to show you that I am the giver.
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1: We have tickets to give away, Greg, because we have to

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What does the holiday season sound like to you? 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

0: It was a reunion last week of Tom Petty's Heartbreakers at the Americana Honors and Awards in Nashville, and they were presented with a Lifetime Achievement Award and performed with country singer Chris Stapleton, and it didn't sound too bad. And a writer for Rolling Stone magazine suggested that perhaps they should take this incarnation of the Heartbreakers out on the road. We'll see if that happens. It's Christy. It is Tuesday, and the weather still very fall-like. Officially, summer ended yesterday, and astronomically, a fall begins at 8:05 tonight. No real profanity in this particular song, but there is no doubt it's all about sex. That is one of your classic nooners, and it's coming up in the midday at night.
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0: What does the holiday season sound like to you? 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

0: 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Slight chance of showers this afternoon, going to be cloudy and a high only 68. Slight chance of showers overnight tonight, a low 56, and showers and thunderstorms likely for your Wednesday and a high of 57.
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We will rock. This is where the legends come out to play. Living it up at the Hotel California. Still cranking it up.

0: And that's exactly what we're going to do this coming Thursday for the final QFM 96 bike night of the season, 6 to 9, Tavern 62 in Orient, all presented by Buckeye City Motorsports. And Big Rick is going to be on site, a live broadcast from 3 until 7, giving you the lowdown and all the insights before the final night begins. Schmidt's food truck is going to be there as well. And the Gypsy King is going to be on the Flickinger Legal Group stage, courtesy of Cap City Staging, the ultimate stage experience, and your final chances to win some great prizes. Who's going to get inside the cash machine to win cold hard cash? The last $500 gift card from Columbus Car Audio and Accessories to use for whatever you would like. And of course, one more chance to register for the grand prize, which is a trip to Rocket in Paradise with Sticks and Friends. And that's coming up next month. 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October 8th through the 10th, Miramar Beach, Florida, plus $1,500 to get you there from the Crozier Group with Red One Realty. 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And since it is our final night, it's all going to be about the Red, White, and Q Fund. 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
4: Yes, indeed. Yes, indeed. Strange feeling tonight. 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

0: 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Tickets officially go on sale this Friday, 10 a.m. at Ticketmaster. But second shift with Big Rick, listen to him in the 4 o'clock hour all this week. He will have your chance to beat the box office and win a pair of tickets to catch Metallica. 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Chance of showers this afternoon, going to be cloudy and a high right around 68. Slight chance of showers overnight tonight, a low 56, and showers and thunderstorms are likely for your Wednesday. Clouds again and going to have a high of 67.
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0: I had a friend in high school. His name was Bruce. We did the same radio program together at Centerville, and he was obsessed with the Police. In particular, he was obsessed with Sting. So much so that he got his hair dyed platinum blonde and he dressed like Sting. And of course, that was in the, you know, the early to mid 80s. By the end of the 80s, everyone looked like Axl Rose. It's Christy. Welcome to your Tuesday. And no real profanity in this song, but there's no doubt it's all about sex. And it's your first classic nooner, and it's coming up soon.
1: Hey, it's Big Rick. 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I'll be behind the scenes speaking with our sponsors from the season and giving you a sneak peek at the items we'll be auctioning off for the Red, White, and Q Fund.
0: It's going to be great to have you out there, Rick, and it's all about the Red, White, and Q Fund. We're close to our $15,000 goal, so get on down to Tavern 62. Enjoy great food that will include the Schmitz food truck, rock out with the Gypsy Kings, bring your cash, and let's raise some money. 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See you there.
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Taking a page from the Kiss playbook, David Coverdale came up with this rocker that is devoid of profanity, but very obviously is about sex. The song fits with their snake motif, a phallic symbol that they embraced. The song wasn't released as a single, but became the title track to their sixth album. Now, before he formed Whitesnake, Coverdale was the third vocalist with Deep Purple. Although they recorded a fair number of explicit songs with their first two lineups, they never got this overt. Whitesnake's ever-shifting lineup shifted again for this album with Cozy Powell replacing Ian Paice on drums. Now, even though this was their most successful album to date, it didn't break through in America until their next album, Whitesnake, which got them on MTV with a new version of Here I Go Again. Happy 75th birthday today to David Coverdale from 1984's Slide It In. It's Whitesnake with the title track and your first classic Nooner, QFN 96.

0: 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We got a chance of showers this afternoon, clouds and a high of 68. Slight chance of showers overnight tonight, a low 56. And showers and thunderstorms likely for Wednesday. Still cool and a high of 67. So this song basically ushered in the glam rock era of the early 70s. Classic Nooner number two on the way.
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0: What does the holiday season sound like to you? 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

Ziggy Stardust is a character that David Bowie created with the help of his then-wife, Angela. The character's name was inspired by the 60s psychobilly musician, legendary Stardust Cowboy. Bowie performed under the persona for about a year and said, "The song is about the ultimate rock superstar destroyed by the fanaticism that he creates. Iggy Pop," note the name Ziggy, "Lou Reed, Mark Bolan, and Jimi Hendrix were all likely influences on the character, but the only musician that Bowie admits was a direct influence is Vince Taylor, an English singer who took this whole rock star persona to the extreme, calling himself Mateus and declaring himself the son of God. It was on this day in 1972 that David Bowie kicked off the North American leg of his Ziggy Stardust World Tour at the Music Hall in Cleveland. The 191-date tour lasted a year and a half and included three legs in the UK, two in the US, and one in Japan. From the rise and fall of Ziggy Stardust and the Spiders from Mars, it's the title track and your second classic nooner, QFM 96.

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0: drummer Roger Taylor released his 7th album last Friday called Violence Insane in a Beautiful World.
1: I suppose there is an overarching sentiment to the album. This is a beautiful world. And I list some of the things that are beautiful about it, but also there's so much violence in the world today, and it just seems so regressive.
0: And he says it's not a concept album, but it does contain 10 songs, including a cover of John Lennon's Jealous Guy, which Taylor says is one of the greatest ballads ever written. It's Christy. Happy Tuesday. Still to come, The Stones, Rush, and Tom Petty next.
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0: What does the holiday season sound like to you? 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

0: 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And join us this Saturday, the 26th, on air, 8:30 to 11:30 a.m. It's another Q Zone Game Day broadcast with Big Rick. And this time around, Dave Mann will join him to talk about the Buckeyes taking on Illinois, special segments, insights and highlights, and of course, all the rock you love on QFM 96. So if you are on campus this coming Saturday, look for the QFM 96 banner. It's just north of Lane Avenue off of Tuttle Park Place. And on there, you will see this huge QR code. 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Still got a chance of a showers this afternoon and a high only 68. Slight chance of showers overnight tonight. Clouds, a low 56. Showers and thunderstorms likely for your Wednesday and a high of 67. Big Rick's in next.
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0: Classic Rock UFM 96 at Second Shift with Big Rick. What's up with you? Looking forward to this afternoon's show. Not only do we have Metallica tickets to give away, but for a little bit in the 4 o'clock hour, I'm going to have a guest host. I love the show Breaking Bad. Top five shows of all time on television. And RJ Mitty, who played Walter Jr. or Finn, depending on what season you may be familiar with or seasons, will be in studio with me. And then tomorrow, more Breaking Bad fun, as I believe RJ is coming back, as well as Raymond Cruz, who played Tuco in Breaking Bad, is going to be on with guys in the morning. I don't want to interview him. I want you to interview him. Text me your questions. What did you love about Breaking Bad? Do you have any mystery theories about Breaking Bad? We'll ask today because we got a guy who was there for the whole thing. 614-821-9696. 614-821-9696. We will ask RJ all the Breaking Bad questions this afternoon. On the way, I've got Joe Walsh, Green Day, and Def Leppard. 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

0: Classic Rock UFM 96 at Second Shift with Big Rick, and let's talk about game day Saturday. We call it the Q Zone. I'll be on live at 8 a.m. from an undisclosed location on campus. Although, if you find us, you could win tickets to go to the Big Ten Championship game, where we assume our big, beautiful scarlet and gray asses will be parked at the end of the season. You can go for free thanks to our friends at Dream Seats. Also, love to Melissa Hornick at Curtis & Associates. She's the people's lawyer. 614-GOT-HURT. Give her a call. She's also going to stop by with some suggestions of things that could happen on game day that get you in trouble. Also want to thank the King of Clubs. Go check out TKOC and figure out what shows you want to go to. A lot of great stuff coming to the King of Clubs. So thank you all for joining us. Crank that thing up at your tailgate party. And let's do the damn thing. Got AC/DC and Springsteen up next.
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Second shift with Big Rick, Classic Rock, QFM 96. And, okay, so 2026 is up to its BS again, trying to take yet another one of our beloved performers. We're not having it, and apparently he is fighting back. We'll jump into that after Mellencamp. I got the crew on the way right now at Springsteen.

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0: Classic Rock UFM 96, it's Second Shift with Big Rick and 2026. Keep your grubby mitts off our icons. So many people already have come and gone, including the most beloved of Dolly Parton. But now, Lionel Richie, another strike. Lionel Richie had to go into the hospital and have a heart procedure. He is in AFib, which I believe the procedure is called an ablation. He is going to postpone the last three dates of the tour, one of which was right here in Columbus coming up on October 2nd. I think it's the Saturday night, or maybe it's the 3rd. But he is supposed to be fine, which is good. And honestly, I wanted to mention this. I get it. We don't play Lionel Richie, but A, he's iconic, and B, I had tickets, and it popped up on my phone and said, you ain't going, TBD. So I'm sure somebody else out there feels my pain. But look, I want to go all night long, but if he can't go, I'm not going either. Tom Petty and the Foo Fighters are next.
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2: No accidents as we kick things off. We do have some construction, just like yesterday afternoon, westbound 70. After Hilliard-Rome Road, the left lane is closed. ODOT doing some road work, about a 3 to 4 minute delay at this point. 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

Second Shift with Big Rick, Classic Rock, QFM 96. And this program is called Second Shift because we're all working on the second shift. Those of us that are at work, it's about second shift time. And I get it. It's hard to balance all the things you got to jam into your days. But yesterday after work, I decided that, I had to get to pick up my prescription before 7 o'clock, which is, of course, like right around when the show ends. So I have to haul ass out of here and get over to the pharmacy in Walmart. And I did that and I got there successfully, but I also had things to return. I watched a man return 2 bags of onions yesterday. 2 bags of onions. And it took forever. And I'm not going to get into the particulars of it because I feel like that becomes some sort of thing that will get me in trouble. But I offered to buy the guy's onions. Like, here's $10. Just get the hell out of the way. Oh, it is so frustrating, especially when you got like 2 seconds to get something done before it closes. I got Queen on the way right now. It's Joan Jett.

0: Second Shift with Big Rick, Classic Rock, QFM 96. So I have tickets to Metallica that I don't want. I can't have them. So I'm going to give them to you. Somebody in the next hour, 4 o'clock, is going to win these tickets to go see Metallica. If you haven't heard the news, we welcome the M72 tour with Limp Bizkit and Avatar coming to Huntington Bank Field on Tuesday, June 15th of 2027. Tickets go on sale this Friday at 10 a.m. at Ticketmaster.com. They're going to be hard to get. I don't know if you've noticed what buying tickets is like these days. Even if you get into the queue in enough time to buy them, you usually can't afford them. I will give you a pair of Metallica tickets this afternoon. One of you wins, which means I don't get to go to Metallica, but you will. Make sure you have your head screwed on straight. It is Mind Your Metallica. I got trivia for you. I got AC/DC and The Offspring, too, next.
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2: Northbound 23 at Home Road, there is a blocking accident scene. Delaware County, northbound 23 at Home Road, blocking accident scene with slow traffic. The left lane is still closed on the west side. ODOT doing some road work westbound 70 after Hilliard-Rome Road. From the QFM 96 Sears Heating and Cooling Weather Center, they're not plumbers, they're not electricians. 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Showers and storms are likely. Tomorrow's high, 67. I'm Jim Thomas, QFM 96 Traffic and Weather.
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0: You're rocking Second Shift, Classic Rock, QFM 96. Shout out to my guys, Nick Sizemore and Tommy Moretti over at Moretti's on Sawmill Road. What's up, guys? They're waiting to find out how they can go to Metallica, as I'm sure so many of you are waiting to find out how you can win my Metallica tickets. Well, I'm going to play a Metallica song. When I play that Metallica song, that is your cue to get ready to answer your Metallica question for the afternoon, your opportunity to win those tickets. But you got to know something about Metallica. This is Mind Your Metallica. Yesterday, I asked you how many members are credited with being in the band Metallica. The answer was 8. So that is a question that, you know, similar to what today's will be. You better know your Metallica if you want to cash in. I got the Chili Peppers and Aerosmith ready for you, and likely Metallica next.
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2: North Outer Belt, 25 to 30 minute delay. Eastbound 270 at North High Street. The two center lanes are blocked. Get by in the left lane. Eastbound 270 at North High Street, 20 to 25 minute delay. A big delays, northbound 23 at Home Road in Delaware County. There is a blocking accident scene. ODOT reports all lanes are closed. Northbound 23 at Home Road. You can use 315 as a detour. Westbound 70 after Hilliard-Rome Road, the left lane is closed. ODOT doing road work, 10-minute delay there. 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

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This is Second Shift with Big Rick. My name is Big Rick. It's ironic that we called the show that. I love Metallica, and I have Metallica tickets. I'm not allowed to keep them, which means I need to give them to you. QFM 96 welcomes Metallica's M72 tour with Limp Bizkit and Avatar coming to Huntington Bank Field on Tuesday, June 15th, 2027. Tickets on sale this Friday morning at 10 a.m. at Ticketmaster.com, or you can win these. Let me give you the phone number right now, 614-821-9696. 614-821-9696, and we'll do the 72nd person, since it's called M72, to get this right. In a very famous Metallica press conference, they once screamed, "LA sucks," and then they moved to this city, which is still where Metallica is headquartered. What city did Metallica say LA sucks and move to? 614-821-9696. Let me know. Number 72, you win.

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0: Classic Rock UFM 96, and you wanted to know who won the tickets? I know you do. It's Brian M. Durow. Brian M. Durow, congratulations. You are going to see the mighty Metallica. Where is Metallica headquarters after their famous LA Sucks press conference? They moved to San Francisco. In fact, they have had two different places in the San Francisco area, one up until, I believe, 1986. Then they moved to the one they're at permanently. They make their records there, and they house all things Metallica there. You would never know it. It is a nondescript blank building, but it holds what couldn't even be an estimated value of the treasures that Metallica has in their repertoire. It's pretty amazing. But yeah, more tickets tomorrow to Metallica. Make sure you mind your Metallica. Better get worked out. You might want to just, you know, throw some Metallica on, maybe put the Black Album on, maybe Ride the Lightning. Just get yourself in that mood. I've got Aerosmith coming up, so the Rolling Stones as well. It's Classic Rock, QFM 96.
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2: In Delaware County, about a five-minute delay. Northbound 23 at Home Road, the right shoulder is blocked with an accident. On the north outer belt, 25 to 30-minute delay from Dublin over through Worthington. Eastbound 270 at North High Street, two right lanes are blocked. And westbound 70 after Hilliard-Rome Road, the left lane is still closed. ODOT doing road work there, and that one's about a 20-minute delay. 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Showers and storms likely tomorrow, 67 for the high. I'm Jim Thomas, QFM 96 Traffic and Weather.
0: Hey, it's Big Rick. 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
3: It's going to be great to have you out there, Rick, and it's all about the Red, White, and Q Fund. 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

0: Classic Rock QFM 96 at Second Shift with Big Rick, from one entertainer to a story of another. I was in Las Vegas, boy, this had to be about 10 years ago, and it was early morning. I was sitting in the Hard Rock Casino and little restaurant that they had there. I remember they used to serve their onion rings on a hubcap. Anyway, I see a guy sitting across from my friend and I, and he looks kind of sad and downtrodden. In Las Vegas, sad and downtrodden is a thing that you'll see. But he looked familiar and he looked kind, and I was like, hey, buddy, do you want to join us so you're not by yourself? And he got the biggest just smile on his face. He looked over. He's like, that is so kind of you to ask. I appreciate it. But I'm actually waiting for a couple of friends. I was like, okay, no problem. And I just go on eating my meal. That person turned out to be Kevin Farley, Chris Farley's brother. And his friends turned out to be Tim Meadows, David Spade, Adam Sandler, and Kevin Nealon. And it was cool as hell. Well, I see Kevin Farley is coming to town this weekend, 7 o'clock. He is playing The Attic. If you want to go check that out, you can find all the information at The Attic Comedy Club. But it was a cool story, and he was really nice and really grateful that I asked. Aerosmith and Soundgarden, they're coming up next.
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2: Still getting a brake light workout on the north outer belt, eastbound 270 at North High Street. Right two lanes are blocked, so from Dublin over through Worthington, you're about a 20 to 25 minute delay. North outer belt eastbound, westbound 70 after Hilliard Rome Road, the left lane is closed. ODOT still doing some road work. 20 to 25 minute delay from West Broad. Watch out for the potholes. It is pothole season. Did you damage a tire, a wheel? 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

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It's Aerosmith with Dream On. This is it. We are down to it. Our final bike night of the season is coming up this Thursday, and we just went ahead, kicked it all into high gear. I've got all your bike night necessities coming up after we hear from Great White. I've got Kiss on the way right now. Jump into Soundgarden.

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2: 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The party ain't over.

0: Second shift with Big Rick, Classic Rock, QFM 96. Our final bike night is upon us, coming up this Thursday from Tavern 62. Bike night itself is from 6 to 9, but we went ahead and said, let's do a little bigger for our friends at Buckeye City Motorsports. I'm going to do the show live from 3 to 7, give you the lowdown, all the insights before everything happens. Schmitz Food Truck is going to be there. So in addition to Tavern 62, you got Schmitz on site. The Gypsy Kings are going to play on the Flickinger Legal Group stage, courtesy of Cap City Staging, the ultimate stage experience. 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
2: There is still a blocking accident seen on the north outer belt. Eastbound 270 at North High, right lane is blocked. It's about a 15-minute delay. Westbound 670 at northbound 71, the center lane is blocked. 4 to 5 minute delay there. ODOT road work on the west side, westbound 70 after Hilliard-Rome Road. The left lane still closed. From the QFM 96 Sears Heating and Cooling Weather Center, they're not plumbers, they're not electricians. 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Overnight, chance of rain, 20%, 58 degrees. Showers and storms likely tomorrow, 67. I'm Jim Thomas, QFM 96 Traffic and Weather.
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3: 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Sex changes, for kids. 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When Washington Democrats needed Brown's vote, he gave it every time. Sherrod Brown voted with Biden, 97%. Schumer, 95%. Bernie Sanders, 92%. That was the Democrat Party he joined 50 years ago. 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And Sherrod Brown will fall in line. He always does. Sherrod Brown, times changed. His vote never does. 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SLF PAC is responsible for the content of this ad. 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

0: changed, his vote never does. 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

That's Tom Petty, Classic Rock, QFM 96, Second Shift with Big Rick. We got lots of music coming your way this hour, and then I get to peel out and go to bowling night at the Columbus Square Bowling Palace. I love it. It's so much fun, but I got Smashing Pumpkins and Bob Seger lined up, Rolling Stones right now. This is Van Halen.

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That's Phil Collins, Classic Rock, QFM 96. I am a busy, busy man, and you know what? I love every second of it. I've got some information about places you can come out, meet me, hang out for free, win some stuff, do all the things, and I'll tell you about it after Smashing Pumpkins. Right now, it's Bob Seger.

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Those are the Smashing Pumpkins, Classic Rock, QFM 96, which is the perfect way to segue into telling you where you can win Smashing Pumpkins tickets, and that is tomorrow morning right here in the 7 o'clock hour with Torgan Elliott, 7 a.m. hour. You could win third row seats. And if you're coming out to the show, whether you win them or you bought them or whatever, but you're coming to the show, I'm going to be doing this show, Second Shift, live outside of the Schottenstein Center on the 30th. Looking forward to doing that. And as we were talking this morning amongst ourselves, it is going to be a very busy week. Back-to-back live broadcast Thursday, I will be celebrating the beginning of hockey season, which is, well, in my estimation,

0: 'tis the season to be jolly. So many things going on here at QFM 96. Can't wait to see you out and about. And don't sleep on this Thursday, live again at Bike Night. We want to see you raising money for the Red, White, and Q Fund. Chili Peppers, Ozzy, and Bon Jovi are ready for you next.
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2: As we wrap things up, ODOT road work in two different spots. We've got westbound 70 after Hilliard-Rome Road. ODOT has the left lane closed, 5-minute delay. Northbound 71 at 270 on the north end. The left lane is closed, 4 to 5 minute delay there. Accident scene on the north outer belt still going. Eastbound 270 at North High Street. Right lane is blocked. 8 to 9 minute delay. 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Much better shot at showers and storms. They're likely tomorrow, 67. I'm Jim Thomas, QFM 96 Traffic and Weather.
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0: Bon Jovi Classic Rock, QFM 96. I want to remind you guys that tomorrow I'll have another shot for you to win tickets to go see the Mighty Metallica M72 Tour with Limp Bizkit and Avatar. That is coming to Huntington Bank Field on Tuesday, June 15th, 2027. 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All this week in the 4 o'clock hour, I'm your guy. I've got your Metallica. Mind your Metallica. I'm going to ask you trivia questions. You got to know your Metallica to win these tickets. They are super valuable, hard to get, and if you have to wait till Friday morning, you may not get them. 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Before I check out, we've got more rock lined up for you with Aerosmith and Metallica. Weird. 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
2: For 50 higher taxes, Brown voted for them. 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When Washington Democrats needed Brown's vote, he gave it every time. Sherrod Brown voted with Biden 97%, Schumer 95%, Bernie Sanders 92%. That was the Democrat Party he joined 50 years ago. 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They're not asking for your vote. 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And Sherrod Brown will fall in line. He always does. Sherrod Brown, times changed. His vote never does. 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SLF PAC is responsible for the content of this ad.
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0: That's it. We're punching out on second shift. Classic Rock QFM 96. Tomorrow, you will have another chance to win tickets to hear this band live in Cleveland coming up in June of 2027. As for this evening, the night supervisor, and he is in a bad mood. Dave Mann is up until midnight, until tomorrow at 2 o'clock. I remind you that you are listening to Classic Rock QFM 96, Columbus, Ohio. Don't you forget it.
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0: Classic Rock QFM 96 with Queen guitarist Brian May. He's got a couple of things going on. He plays on Tony Iommi's forthcoming album, did a song on there, so it'll be interesting to hear what that sounds like. And he's also going to be on William Shatner's upcoming heavy metal debut.
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